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2: I just celebrated my mom's 80th birthday with her.
0: Oh, wow.
1: Yay.
2: I can't believe she's 80, because she feels like she's 60, but
1: yeah.
2: What a blessing, right?

0: Bruno Mars, Risk It All, the Vibros, and Gianna. Kelly, you just got home. What's the big plans for tonight?
1: I'm old and lazy, so I'm going to, staying home for me, drinking wine and watching TV is my happy place.
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1: You might want to avoid eating fruits and vegetables.
2: Uh-oh.
1: This is insane. I got to explain more next.

That's right, especially on a Monday night as you're kicking back, relaxing. Nelly Kelly Dilemma. It is 96.7 Kiss FM. You got the V-Bros, Instagram, @V-Bros, on air. Gianna's hanging as well. We're here till 11. And of course, we have random things to discuss, and it continues next.

0: 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It's Mikey V, my big bro, Frankie V, and Gianna.
1: And the DM we got says, my good friend is charging me to go to her wedding.
0: Group chat. I have a lot of questions.
1: Yeah.
0: We're going to keep you anonymous as you asked in the DM. We'll get you advice. But explain exactly what's going on.
2: It's absolutely ridiculous. One of my good friends wants me to pay to go to her wedding. And I'm just confused because does she think she's like freaking Justin Bieber or something? Like, I'm not paying.
0: Wait, is she selling tickets or like explain?
3: Yeah.
0: What do you mean, pay to go to her wedding?
2: She might as well be selling freaking tickets. She sent us an invite, and on the invite, it's like, we're so excited to celebrate it, blah, blah, blah. And then it says, please, if you could spend $200 or if you could pay us $200 for you to attend it, and then we don't need any gifts. Of course I'm not going to give you a gift.
0: But it is instead of a gift. So basically they're asking for cash gifts of $200 mm-hmm. minimum. You were planning on getting her a gift anyways, right?
2: I was, but I think it's rude. Like, I'm offended.
3: But on the same end, if somebody's just had a wedding, it's actually a smart way to handle it. And it also can slim down the numbers a little bit, which definitely gets difficult when you're getting married.
2: That's fair, but also then go get married in Vegas or something, or like just go get married at the courthouse.
1: $200 though, you should not put a minimum. I understand maybe putting, hey, cash gifts only, like that's what we want, but don't tell people the amount. That's a lot of money.
0: Yeah, are you debating not going to the wedding because of this?
2: Yeah, I'm 100% debating. It's ridiculous. I'm honestly pissed off about it.
0: It is crazy though. Weddings are expensive, so I kind of feel for them. But I'm
1: curious. That's your own problem.
0: No, I understand. Don't care about me. I'm not charging you for my wedding. I am curious what people are going to say. Wait, hold on right now. We're going to get you advice, okay?
2: Okay, I really appreciate it.
0: We got you. Is it okay to request your guest to a wedding to pay $200 but not give you a gift? That's in lieu of your gift.
3: True.
0: DM us right now on Instagram your thoughts at VBros on air.
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1: And we're getting advice for Anonymous inside group chat. She just got the invitation to her good friend's wedding. She's reading it, and then at the very bottom, she sees that it says, instead of a gift, please bring $200.
0: And now she feels like, well, I was going to give you a gift, but don't tell me exactly what I have to bring.
1: Right.
0: She's debating not even going. Kayla, you're inside group chat. What are your thoughts?
2: Was that they set a minimum and said that you're not invited if you can't pay it.
1: Yeah, so crazy.
0: Would you RSVP back saying, sorry, I can't make it to your wedding? Would you miss a wedding over this with your friend?
2: Yeah, like, if I can't afford it, I'm not going to, like, stress myself out and, like, spread my finances too thin just to go to someone else's wedding as a guest.
1: Agreed.
0: All right, there we go. I appreciate you joining group chat.
2: Thank you.
0: Yes. Now, Hannah, you're inside group chat. What are you thinking?
3: I think it makes sense, honestly. I don't think it's that crazy. I think that it's your friend. She needs a little help.
0: Mm-hmm.
3: Why not give it to her and also celebrate her? You know what I mean? Like, weddings are expensive.
0: I mean, wait, to be honest, wait, I know, Gianna, I worked on something. So but even when I celebrate a friend's birthday and we go to a big birthday dinner, it costs me a couple $100 anyways.
4: Easy.
3: Exactly. So it's basically your meal that you're paying for anyway.
1: But no one's forcing you to have such an expensive wedding. You could have eloped and had a small little party. You didn't have to pay for the expensive venue. You didn't have to pay for expensive food.
4: That is
1: your own choice. Don't make your guests suffer because of it.
0: This is such an interesting conversation because I honestly see the argument of both sides.

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1: We've been getting advice for Anonymous inside group chat tonight because her friend is charging her to go to her wedding.
0: We'll explain this whole story. It's kind of crazy. And get her more advice next inside group chat.

0: 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It's Mikey V, my big bro, Frankie V, and Gianna.
1: And we've been getting advice for Anonymous inside group chat. She just got the invitation in the mail for her good friend's wedding. And at the bottom of it, it says, please bring $200 instead of a gift.
0: And she's like, I was going to give you a gift, but now you're telling me. You're like selling a ticket to your own wedding.
1: Yeah.
0: Nevertheless, she's debating not going now. Whitney, you're inside group chat. What are you thinking?
2: Totally tacky to say how much money the plate costs, but it is your best friend. You want to put your best friend, the longevity of that above, you know, your bank account. I think for this time, you got to swallow the $200 and just drink and eat as much
0: that's
2: as you
0: true.
2: Want and have the best.
0: Yeah, that's a good point.
1: Imagine if it isn't even an open bar and you have to pay the $200 and then you get there and the bar is not open. I'd be so just mad.
0: But nevertheless, make sure you get the coffee, you get the dessert,
1: all of it. Take stuff to go.
2: Cocktail
0: hour,
2: hors
0: d'oeuvres. But all in all, jokes aside, $200 is annoying, is pricey, but if it's your good friend, it shouldn't be that big of an issue to be able to go to their wedding.
2: No, wait, 1,000%. 1,000%.
1: This is crazy.
0: Hey, thank you so much for joining group chat.
2: Thank you guys so much. Have a good day.
0: You too. We do have a video of this girl explaining the whole situation.
1: Mm-hmm.
0: You can also weigh in your thoughts right on that video by commenting. It's on our Instagram at TheBros on Air.
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0: 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It's Mikey V, Frankie V, and Gianna. Hey, Christine, are you a backseat griller?
1: A backseat griller?
2: Yeah, these come around summertime.
0: I'm assuming that's like when like a backseat driver, but when you're grilling. My wife does this all the time. It gets a little boring. I'm like, you know what? Just grill. Take over.
3: You do it then, right.
2: It's the worst. Yeah, 40% of people say they get sick and tired of having people be backseat grillers, you know, especially when they're friends that aren't even like participating or bringing anything. So you bought the burgers, you bought the hot dogs, they're sitting back. Oh, no. Here's how you're supposed to flip that burger. You're doing it wrong. Like, bro, not only did I buy the burger, I'm cooking the burger. You just go back over there and enjoy your vacation at the pool.
1: Well, yeah, if I see something wrong, I'm going to have to say something. I want my burger right.
3: But then again, it's like at that point, you do it then.
0: See, I have it very well organized. I have a nice little backyard with a pool. You bring the burgers, you bring the food, you cook the food, we all eat, I bring the house.
3: Beautiful.
2: Handle, mic drop.

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1: So, Natalia, you know when people have long conversations and you want them to kind of wrap up, Mikey V would always say, land the plane.
2: Oh, do I ever.
3: Land the plane.
1: We had talked about that, and he uses it often, but there's a new phrase to prevent your coworkers from talking for too long. So we hate getting stuck in these conversations. You got a lot of work to get done, and they just keep going and going. So here's what you got to do, all right?
2: Give it to me. I feel like I need this.
1: All you got to do is when you sit in that conversation, you give them a hard stop time. So when the conversation says, you know what, I got a hard stop at 3 p.m. I got to get out the door. You give it to them at the front end of the conversation. And that way, you know, when it gets to that point, you're like, you know what, give it a hard stop. I'm not. So now you don't look like you're a bad friend or a bad coworker.
2: Oh, that's actually a really brilliant tactic.
0: That's like my game plan of give me the 30 second version.
3: Yeah, that's Mikey's thing.
0: The hard stop is 30 seconds from right now. Go.

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1: We're joined by Amanda.
0: And did you hear how Diet Coke saved a lady's life?
2: No, that sounds crazy.
1: Saved her life?
0: This is wild. 63 okay. years old. She has diabetes, so she's actually on Ozempic.
1: Yeah.
0: And Ozempic obviously helped her. She was down 40 pounds in a year. Everything was going good. But then she started getting stomach pains, all kinds of crazy side effects.
1: Scary.
0: Goes to the doctors. They put like a tube down her throat or a camera down her throat to double check and see exactly what she has. And they find a semi-solid material in her stomach.
1: Ooh.
0: What?
2: Ooh.
0: So she's obviously worried. And you would think maybe surgery would be next.
1: Right. I don't know.
0: Maybe some serious medicine would be next. They ended up solving this with a 1.5 liter Diet Coke. Now, apparently, Coke can help break down different semi-solid materials like this. Since she was diabetic, they decided to use, you know, diet soda. But yes, Diet Coke, 1.5 liters of that in a short period, that helped dissolve the mass that was growing in her stomach.
2: That's insane. I never would have thought of that.
0: I don't think I would have either. They have said they did this in the past and it's worked before.
1: Yeah.
0: But it's just wild that means Diet Coke saved their life.
1: Oh my God. Completely unrelated. Also, I'm wearing Diet Coke merch as you tell me this story. And anytime I have a stomachache after dinner, my boyfriend always says, oh, do you want a Coke?
0: Cola.
1: And I've never understood why he said that, but maybe he was onto something.
3: Dumb question. If I'm constipated, can I just drink Diet Coke and it just...
0: I don't know if you're going to break that down. I mean, you might want to try a...
1: This is more for, like, you know, masses in your tummy type thing.
0: Frankie, get yourself some Taco Bell. And I'll talk to the Diet Coke.
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0: Lisa, why are you smiling?
2: Because all of my kids are gone.
0: Oh.
2: And I have the house to myself.
0: Where are all the kids? It is summertime.
2: Oh, it is summertime. They all went out with friends. They left me alone today. I love it so much.
0: So what's mom do middle of summer, no kids? What are you up to?
2: I basically am watching what I want to watch. I'm like binging Netflix. Is that horrible?
1: Oh, that's-

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1: If you hate when your ice cream gets freezer burnt,
0: especially like in the summer, you eat half of it and you put it in the freezer.
1: Mm-hmm.
0: There's one trick we just learned that will solve that issue, and we'll talk more next.

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1: Susie, we've been talking a lot about ice cream this week, right?
2: Oh, yeah, yeah.
1: And one thing that we didn't talk about, and a lot of people actually can't stand this, and there's an answer on how to save yourself, but when you open up a carton of ice cream or one of those pints, right, you have a few scoops, you put it back in your freezer, the next day when you take it out, it has that little icy film on top, right? Yeah. The frost that gets in there.
0: And my wife legit will not eat it with the freezer burn.
1: Well, then this is great information for your wife and others out there that get frustrated, because Ben & Jerry's has a simple hack to prevent that from happening. Hmm. What you want to do is, after you're done having those couple of scoops of ice cream and you put it back in the freezer, put it back in upside down.
0: Oh, wow.
1: They said that trick will help prevent freezer burn by stopping moisture from settling on the top and ruining that treat. So make sure the lid is on tight, flip it upside down, and put it in your freezer that way. And when you take it out the next day for that late night snack like you might want, there'll be no freezer burn stuck on it.
2: Wow. Mine don't even last a day.
0: True. You're like, who are you kidding?
1: That's the other life hack. If you don't want freezer burn, just eat the whole damn thing and you'll put it back in the freezer.
0: I've been doing that for years.
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B Bros on air. We're getting out of here, man. Thank you as always for spending your night times with us, 7 to 11. 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

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Malcolm Todd earrings. I'm still so shook that he is brothers to my girl Audrey Hepburn. Like, mind blown. It's Angelina. The new hit list with Ari. Hate That I Made You Love Me.

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And the Jubal Show is back on the air later this morning. 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
1: Look up idiot in the dictionary. You know what you'll find?
2: A picture of me?
1: No. The definition of the word idiot, which you f***ing are.
3: It's time for America's favorite trivia game, You versus Victoria. Your chance to take on Victoria Ramirez in a game of trivia. And let's meet today's contestant for You versus Victoria, Ron. What up, Ron?
4: Hey, good morning, everyone.
3: How are you doing?
4: I'm regular on your show. It's a great morning.
5: Oh, yay. Hi, Ron.
3: It's always a pleasure.
5: Ron.
3: How do you think you're going to do against Victoria today?
4: I don't know. She's a pretty tough contestant.
6: Yeah, I am. And I just figured something else out.
3: What is that?
6: It has nothing to do with this game. I'm so sorry.
7: Jim, she just had an epiphany.
3: Victoria's distracted by something else, Ron. So your chances are even better of winning today.
6: I was going to say, about the
3: cool. All right, we're going to send Victoria out of the studio. And while she's leaving, here we go, Ron. The game is played like this. You have 30 seconds to answer as many questions as possible. If you don't know one, just say pass. And Victoria has to beat you outright to win, all right?
4: Got it.
3: Okay, here we go. Ron, your time starts now.
5: Which sense is most likely linked to memory? Closely linked to memory.
4: Yeah.
5: What does the P stand for in PB&J?
4: Peanut butter.
5: What is the hardest natural substance in the human body?
4: Calcium in the bones. The enamel on your teeth.
5: Which common vegetable is actually an immature flower?
4: Pass.
3: All right, got that in. We'll bring Victoria back into the studio. She's literally chugging her cold brew coffee. That's a huge thing of cold brew coffee. She's literally chugging it at the door.
7: Chug.
3: We'll see if she passes out in the middle of this or if she's going to be able to pay attention. But here we go. All right, Victoria, 30 seconds to answer as many questions as possible. If you don't know one, just say pass. And you have to beat Ron outright to win. And Ron, you can tell Victoria when to go.
4: Okay, Victoria, hey, best of luck. Ready, set, go.
6: That's so sweet.
5: Which sense is most closely linked to memory?
6: Huh? Which sense? Taste.
5: What does the P stand for in PB&J?
6: Good and bad. Peanut butter. Had one of those happy.
5: What is the hardest natural substance in the human body?
6: Huh? I'm going to pass.
5: Which common vegetable is actually an immature flower?
6: Wait, what? Oh my gosh, that's funny. Asparagus.
3: All right. So. Let's
6: cucumber.
3: Send it over to the scoreboard and see how you guys did with our scoreboard producer Freeze.
8: Victoria had one and Ron had two.
5: I don't think we should give them that though.
8: Really?
5: Yeah, because that's not the answer.
6: Also, technically,
5: it's like half of the answer.
8: You're talking about peanut butter?
5: It's peanut.
6: No, Nina, that's peanut butter.
5: What does the P stand for in PB&J?
6: Peanut butter and peanut,
5: P stands for peanut. So neither one of you got it correct.
6: They asked.
5: Babe, if I said PB, then it's peanut butter. If I say P, it's peanut. If I say B, it's butter. If I say J, it's jelly.
6: No.
5: P, peanut, you can't even argue.
6: Peanut butter and jelly sandwich. You asked what does it say?
8: I was being very kind, but yes, I do agree with what you're saying.
3: Peanut, yeah.
5: It would technically
3: be peanut.
6: But we said peanut in our answer. Peanut butter.
5: So it's a 0.5.
6: No, it's a 1. What do you mean? No,
8: either way, you're losing.
5: The reason why it's a question is because you think it's easy, but it's not. You have to think.
3: And no matter what, Ron won no matter what. So congratulations, Ron.
5: He did.
6: I don't know why, but that just always
4: said that. Thank you.
3: Yeah, all right, let's get the answers now, Nina.
5: The sense that's most closely linked to memory is smell. The P stands for peanut in PB&J. Mm. The hardest natural substance in the human body is tooth enamel.
6: Why?
5: And the most common, or the common vegetable that's actually an immature flower is broccoli.
6: Fake.
8: I feel so bad for eating baby vegetables now.
3: Yeah.
6: Good.
5: Yeah, it's baby flower.
6: Don't eat them. Then you'll feel better.
3: Hey, Ron, thank you for playing, man. Appreciate you.
4: Yeah, thank you. Yep. Thank you for being my company in the morning.
3: Absolutely. Thank you.
5: Thank you for being on.
3: You're a pleasure, Ron.
5: You're so sweet.
3: Call him whenever you want.
8: Yeah. You're a great guy.
3: We play You vs. Victoria this same time every single weekday morning. Remember, if you want to play, just DM us at The Jubal Show or go to thejubalshow.com. And your phone prank happens every single hour on the 20s. Your next one is right after this. And then right after that is
6: Nina's What's Trending.
3: Yeah, exactly.
5: That is.
6: Sorry, I don't know what that called.
3: It's The Jubal Show.
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2: Hello?
3: Yes, hello. This is Ted Thibodeau, and I'm calling from dry cleaning, and I was looking for Karen, who had a Prada bag in here being cleaned up.
2: Yeah, that's me.
3: Yes. Hello, Karen. Just need to call you and touch bases on that Prada bag that you brought in. It's a beautiful bag, mm-hmm. by the way. Beautiful bag. Must cost a pretty penny.
2: Oh, thank you. Yes. It was kind of a splurge for a big birthday.
3: Yes, I bet it was. That's a beautiful bag there. We don't get many in here like that. And so, yes, that is just it's a pleasure for us to have that in here. The reason that I'm calling is specifically, I had to let you know mm-hmm. that I'm so, so sorry about this. But that designer, that Prada bag is dead and gone. And I'm so sorry about this.
2: I'm sorry, what?
3: Yeah, unfortunately, Prada bag is dead. Prada bag is gone.
2: What happened?
3: Well, yes, I guess that's a good question that I would be asking too if I was in your position. Yes, and I had no idea that seagulls.
2: I would like to know the answer.
3: Oh, well, yes, I'm sorry. I didn't even get to that. I'm so sorry. You know, sometimes I get off on these side tangents, and my grandma always used to tell me, stay on track, boy. You're losing your head again. You're getting down a different road. Like, stay on the main.
2: She
3: would say, stay on the main highway. Quit taking an exit.
2: Look, I don't care. I do not give two craps what your grandmother said.
3: I
2: need to know what happened to that purse.
3: That's a good point. I guess, you know what just happened there? By me talking about what my grandma had said, I went down another exit off the freeway. So I took an exit.
2: We're not talking about the freeway. We're talking about the purse and seagulls for some reason.
3: Yes, I'm so sorry. I gotta stay on track, and I do that from time to time, and I apologize. Anyway, we were very happy with the cleaning that we did on your purse and thought it was beautiful, so we took it down by the water to take pictures of it for our Instagram, and before I knew it, a seagull had snatched it up and it flew off in the distance, and I don't know what happened to it. I tried to grab it away from the seagull, but
2: we're going to make it easy. Here's what's going to happen. You all are going to pay me $5,000 so that I can get a replacement purse for the one that you ruined.
3: I'm so sorry. I didn't even get to helping you with the issue of the purse being dead and gone, and I'm so sorry about that. But yes, the Prada purse is dead and gone. But not to worry, because we have hired an investigator.
2: An investigator? You're investigating an animal, a seagull? No. You're going to take that money that you're going to give them, and you're going to give it to me so I can buy a new purse.
3: We are able to find the best seagull investigator out there. Apparently, this man can track any seagull anywhere, and we're using him to see if we can track down where the seagull took that purse.
2: You guys are idiots, okay? You are going to get the worst Google review. I am going to put this out on my social media that you have ruined my purse, and you are giving me pushback on getting my money back to replace the purse. I assumed when I brought my purse over there that you were not a complete idiot, but obviously I was wrong.
3: Well, it's fine. I'll just let you know it's a prank phone call then. I guess I should just do that.
2: This is a prank phone call?
3: Yes, this is actually Jubal from the Jubal Show doing a phone prank on you, and your husband set you up.
2: He's in so much trouble. My blood pressure is like off the chart.
3: He said that you took your very expensive purse in to get cleaned, and he wanted to mess with you.
2: That was like my big birthday gift to myself, and oh my God, I was ready to lose my mind. I think I may have lost my... He is in big trouble. Dude, you're in trouble.
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3: Give us 3 minutes and we'll give you everything you need to know for the day. It's time for Nina's What's Trending.
4: There's a new kind of fun that is trending, and it's being called Type 2 Fun.
5: Uh-oh.
4: Have you experienced Type 2 Fun?
5: I'm scared.
4: I don't know why this sounds like it's got like medical side effects. But anyway, I will explain what Type 2 Fun is in just a second. But first, Reese's Pieces is celebrating because they're getting their first new flavor in a decade.
5: Whoa.
4: I'm not sure why they're getting a new flavor, though. I thought Reese's Pieces was all just about peanut butter and chocolate.
5: Isn't it?
4: Then all the different ways you eat peanut butter and chocolate.
5: I mean, there have been some like fun flavors, but that's, I feel like, seasonal.
4: Well, the new flavor is Reese's Pieces with chocolate cookie. So the flavor features the brand's signature peanut butter flavor with the... Oh, okay. So it does still have peanut butter. With a crunchy chocolate cookie center. Actually, that's probably kind of bomb.
5: I don't get it.
4: It's a cookie in the middle of the Reese's Pieces.
5: But yeah, but you can't put a whole cookie in the middle of Reese's Pieces.
4: So that's not what they're doing. It's called with. It doesn't matter. They've got machines to make these things.
6: Okay, I'm just.
4: But
6: saying.
4: Honestly, if you wanted to make it at home too, you can. I've been going down deep dives. So what you do is you take the dough and you squish it up into a little ball, and then you take the chocolate and then you wrap it around it and squish it together, and then there you go. And then you put it in the freezer, and then you can like bake it or whatever. Anyway,
6: yeah.
4: Or just take the cookie and then dunk it, and then there you go. They have machines for that. And they are going to now be available July 17th in king-size packs that roll out later this year.
6: Wow.
4: So you can argue with Reese's if you want, like Victoria does. But either way, you'll get a chocolate cookie center.
6: Yeah.
4: You're so dumb. Type 2 fun is trending, and essentially it sounds like it's a positive spin on anything that may have happened to you that wasn't that awesome, but now you have a story to tell about it. So they're explaining it as when you have a good memory of something that was miserable in the moment. So maybe if you ran a marathon, and I know that for some of you that's like, yeah, that's what I do, it's like a snack. Other people train for it just to prove to themselves that they can do it. Like, I ran a half marathon once.
6: Okay.
4: I can never do a full, but the half marathon itself sucked. Like, every second of it sucked because it hurt and whatever, but I did it. I did it all without stopping. I ran the entire way. And afterwards, I was like, okay, I'm pretty proud of myself. Like,
6: that was fun.
4: It wasn't fun, but I'm really proud of myself for doing it. So it's a very positive memory. And growing up, my dad would always tell me, Nina, life is not a sprint, it's a marathon. He's Persian, so there's an accent, and that's how I hear it. And in that moment, running that half marathon, I was like, oh, I get it. I get it. You have to reserve your energy. You have to make sure that you can spread it out. A sprint, you do that, you're done. It's over. You're tired. But if you can, you know, contain your... Anyway, my point is, that was type 2 fun.
6: Oh, yeah, I was going to ask, like, wait, what does that have to do? I love the story, don't get me wrong. I'm so confused what this had to do.
4: That was an example of type 2 fun.
6: Gotcha.
4: Or maybe, like, another time you got arrested because you doing something crazy. And then you're like, oh, okay, that's a good story. Now that was type 2 fun. But it sucked in the moment.
6: Maybe don't go get arrested. But yes, I see what you're saying.
4: Yeah. You know?
6: Yeah.
4: Okay.
6: I think so.
4: That's what's trending.
7: 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It's the Jubal Show.

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1: Gerardo is on the phone today for a first date follow-up, and he's getting ghosted by a woman named August. So in a second, we'll call her and see if she'll tell us why she's ghosting him. But first, we have to hear about the date. Gerardo, sorry you're getting ghosted, man. How long has it been since you talked to August?
2: Yeah, no, thank you. It's been 3 weeks now, and I haven't heard anything. And I've texted her like 4 times.
3: Oh.
1: Well, tell us about the date.
2: The date was like the best date of my life, I feel like. August had told me that she has always wanted to go horseback riding. She just kind of like brought it up in conversation once. And so I booked a horse ride for us to go on. And it included romantic wine tasting.
1: Oh.
2: And I like, guys, when I saw her on the horse, she was like movie beautiful, you know? Yeah. And I'm just like, and I'm bummed because I feel like she's the type of girl that I could really see being with like long term. And I'm just confused because after the date, like we spent the whole weekend together. She stayed over the night.
1: Oh.
2: The next day, we hung out at home all day, snuggled on the couch, we watched Netflix, ordered dinner, and spent the night together again, you know?
3: That's cute.
2: Like, it was very romantic. And in the morning, she left, and she still seemed into me. So I don't know what's going on.
3: How did you guys leave it when she left? Was she like, okay, we'll do this again soon? Or just...
2: I was getting all positive vibes. Like, I keep replaying that to be like, did it seem awkward or something like that? Like, I don't know. I don't think so. I mean, okay, my theory is she might be ghosting me because during the day when she was staying over, one of my friends stopped by.
3: Mm-hmm.
2: And he came in for a while and he was like, you know, talking to both of us, which was cool. And he was telling her stories. And one of the stories he told her was about this summer where I documented every fart that I had, and I put it on YouTube as a fartumentary.
3: I'm sorry, right? What?
1: You made a little fartumentary and put it on YouTube.
3: I mean, I might ghost you over that, too. I'm not going to lie.
1: You documented every fart for a whole year.
3: Why?
2: Every fart for a year. For a whole year, I documented every fart, and then I put it together as a documentary. Yeah.
1: I love it, man. I want to watch it. Send me the link.
3: Dude, you would.
1: I bet it's good.
2: It's like you think, you know, like it's better than it sounds. And I did take it down a while ago I didn't want to, like, genuinely, like, I feel like enough people told me I had to take it down, but I was like,
3: well,
2: this is a masterpiece.
3: He's like, this is a cinematic masterpiece.
1: Yeah, wow, okay.
3: No.
1: Well, I mean, maybe that is the reason she's ghosting you. Maybe
2: I know, maybe she was grossed out. Like, that's the only thing I can think of.
3: I mean, I kind of am, so I get that.
1: And you spent the whole weekend together, too?
2: Yes.
1: Wow, okay. Well, we'll see if we can figure it out for you. We'll play a song, come back, and then call her and see if she'll tell us why she's ghosting you and maybe get you a second date, okay?
2: All right.
1: All right. We'll get your first date follow-up next. It's the Jubal Show.

0: All right, here we go. I'm going to dial her phone number right now, okay?
1: All right.
0: All right, here we go.
2: Hello?
0: Hi, may I speak to August, please? Hello?
2: Hello, this is she.
0: Yo, oh, hey, how are you? This is a radio show called The Jubal Show.
3: Hi, August. I'm Nina. Oh.
4: Hi, I'm Victoria.
0: Oh, and my name is Jubal.
2: Oh, hi. Oh, hi, everybody.
0: Hi.
2: Hey.
0: Have you ever listened to the show before?
2: Yeah, actually, I have.
0: Oh, cool. Oh, okay.
3: Thank you.
0: Well, thank you very much. And we're calling you today because I don't know if you've heard the first date follow-up segment before. That's where if you get ghosted by somebody, they can email us to call you and ask why you're ghosting them. And we got an email from somebody about you.
2: Oh.
0: Do you know who might email us to find out why you're ghosting them?
2: Yeah, I have an idea.
0: Who do you think it is?
2: I went on a date with this guy named Gerardo.
0: Yes, it is Gerardo.
2: He
0: says it's been 3 weeks since you guys talked. He thought it was like the best date of his life.
2: Mm-hmm.
0: And you guys spent the whole weekend together.
2: Okay.
0: And he doesn't know why you're ghosting him. Would you mind telling us?
2: I mean, yeah, I'll tell y'all. So I spent the weekend with him. Mm-hmm. And I mean, the date itself was great. Everything was cool. And then he wake up and he's hanging out watching TV in his like this big t-shirt and mm-hmm. just his undies. And I was like, okay, you know, cool. That's mm-hmm. cool, I guess. And then that was how he stayed the whole day.
0: In t-shirt and undies?
3: Is it like undies or boxers?
2: Like undies, like smaller than mine. Like, tidy whitey, but they weren't, I guess they weren't white. I don't know. They were, I don't know.
0: So a big t-shirt and undies.
2: T-shirt, like Porky Pig in it. Yeah.
0: Okay, so he was Porky Pig in it all weekend.
2: It was just like I was hanging out with my grandma in a 90. Like, it just, I was just like, you know, some dude came over to visit him and he stayed like that.
0: He said his friend came over and he was just chilling there with his big t-shirt and underwear talking to his friend.
2: Yeah, like that was how he, I mean, like I kept expecting him to put on pants. Like, I guess, I don't know. I think he owns pants. He wore pants on the date, but then no pants.
0: Oh, wow. Okay.
2: Like just.
0: Well, thank you for
2: Winnie the Pooh. Okay.
0: Thank you for telling us, August. Aww. Appreciate that. Also, I need to let you know that Gerardo is on the phone and wants to talk to you. I don't know what he's wearing right now, though.
2: Okay.
1: First of all,
2: yeah, see, that's
1: a
2: problem.
1: Like, I have to say, I'm just kind of relieved that it's not about the fartumentary. But at the same time, I'm like,
2: yeah,
1: this is crazy to me. This is a non-issue. Like, are you serious? Like, I also thought that we were having a sexy weekend. Like, that's my comfy.
2: That's how you know? Show like, up for the sexy weekend. Yeah, okay. Got it.
1: Yeah, that's just like my lazy boy Saturdays and my previous girlfriends that thought that was super sexy.
0: Your lazy boy Saturdays?
2: Did they
1: yeah,
2: really?
1: Or did they just...
2: Okay. Yeah. No. You were wearing your like your granny 90. Like, no, not sexy at all.
1: Am I crazy? Is this not like in romantic movies you get in your lazy boy Sundays, your lazy boy Saturdays, and you hang out with your girlfriend all weekend around the house? Like,
2: if your girlfriend is wearing your sexy t-shirt, that's sexy. Not you wearing your 3XL I made a fartumentary t-shirt.
1: It's not like I don't wear pants. I wear pants all week. Sometimes the guy just wants to let his legs breathe a little bit.
3: I mean, I get that.
2: I mean, your friend came over and still no pants. Just zero, like just Porky Pig in it all weekend. That was just totally cool with you.
1: Yeah.

0: I was just, I was so. Okay.
1: It's my boy. Like, my boys know about my Lazy Boy Saturdays. Like, that's not even a. It's never been an issue before. He didn't even bring it up. You notice that?
2: He's on his face.
0: I didn't think it would be a point of conversation. I thought he thought it was weird too, but maybe not. Maybe that's your
1: I've got a
0: lazy
1: whole drawer
0: boy
1: of it.
0: thing. I don't know, but I'm out. No.
3: Well, are you sure,
0: Nuh-uh.
3: August? Would you like to go on another date with Gerardo? We'll pay for it.
0: I don't think so. I think the lazy boy thing is just that's a deal breaker for me.
1: What did you think of the documentary, though? Like when you heard that?
0: No, that totally made sense to me. I could just see you there in your lazy boy T-shirt and your lazy boy panties having a weekend of it documenting farts. Totally sexy. Not.
2: So gross.
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3: It's almost time for your dirty little secret. 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
2: Oh, yeah.
3: Very dirty and very little, I guess.
2: And he's proud.
3: Yeah, you'll hear what we're talking about in your dirty little secret right after this. It's the Jubal Show.

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2: Hello?
3: Hello?
2: Hey, you have a dirty little secret?
3: I do. Is my voice going to be altered?
2: If you would like it to be, we can alter it. Yeah, we will.
3: Absolutely.
2: Okay, yeah. Yeah, we'll change your voice. What's your dirty little secret?
3: All right. So, my dirty little secret is I spent the better half of a month and a half having a full-on kind of secret relationship with a married woman.
4: I think it's good because she's married. But can I ask
3: she
4: why?
3: Felt guilty. I kind of felt guilty. So, yeah, that is why it ended, unfortunately.
2: That's why it ended?
4: How did it start?
3: She was going off about how he's a bit of an a-hole, right? And, you know, I was like, yeah, you know, that's typical married women who want to end up digging their, you know, their husband or whatever is an a-hole. And she wasn't getting any action. She had apparently been, you know, actionless for months. hell yeah, brother.
2: Oh.
3: All 4 inches.
2: You were like, I got that action.
3: Thank you.
4: Jubal, this is your friend.
2: Oh, my God. Yeah.
5: Oh, my God. Oh, man.
2: So well, thank you very much for telling us your dirty little secret.
3: Thank you.
2: All right. Take care, man. Thank you.
3: Bye.
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1: What things do you think will die out when the older generation is gone? 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We'll go over it next. It's the Jubal Show.

0: do you think is going to die out when the older generation also dies out?
1: Yikes.
0: It's the Jubal Show. That is a question that was asked to more than 13,000 people on what things do you think will die with the older generation when that's no longer around. And so we'll go over some of the answers so you can see if you agree. Text in 41061. What things do you think are going to die out when the older generation is not here anymore?
1: My financial security.
0: Does that be your parents, Victoria?
1: Yeah. Parents, grandparents. I never need help.
0: But according to 13,000 people who answered this survey of things they think will die out when the older generation is gone, physical newspapers.
2: Isn't that already,
3: gone?
0: I know. I'm like, they still have those.
1: You know what's so sad is I was in the newspaper club in high school. And not even my mom wanted to read it. Yeah. Then. I was like, Mom, I brought you home one. Why you have those?
3: My mom used to get the newspaper all the time. And last time I was back visiting her, there was one sitting on the porch. And I picked it up and it was literally like three pieces of paper.
0: Yeah. I thought the newspapers were gone a long time ago. I thought the only people getting newspapers were those annoying hipsters who read the newspaper trying to be like, I'm just trying to keep up with the old ways. The same people that write letters still. Hey. To try to be like cool.
2: I like letters.
1: I want to get back to writing letters. I get a letter almost at least once a week from a prison pen pal.
3: Yes, that's you do.
2: True, you do.
3: Have you written him back yet?
1: No, and I feel so bad.
3: You haven't written him back yet?
1: I haven't had time.
3: There's literally like six or seven letters on her desk right now.
0: Victoria gets letters from some guy who's in prison almost weekly now at this point, it seems like.
1: It's so sweet.
2: Do you know why he's in prison?
1: Yeah, for scamming, I think. Or it was for something on the computer. Like hacking. That's what it was.
3: Okay. He might be listening right now, so say hi.
1: Hi.
0: Ask if he wants to do a conjugal visit sometime. Don't ask that, Victoria.
1: I don't know what that is.
3: We know you don't know.
0: There's a survey of over 13,000 people asking people what they think will die out when the older generation is no longer with us. And here are some of the answers. The art of fixing things instead of replacing them. Someone said, my generation just buys new. My grandfather could fix everything.
2: Oh, that's true.
3: Everything's disposable now.
2: My dad's my handyman. Anytime anything breaks, he comes over and he fixes it.
1: Really?
2: Otherwise, I would just probably buy new stuff all the time because I don't know how to do it.
1: I didn't get bad at that, I think, until I moved here. And it was when I got those little, what are they called? Fruit flies in my trash can. And I was like, Juba, what do I do? Because I don't know why we were on the phone. But I was screaming. I was like, what do I do? He goes, throw it away. So I took my entire dumpster and threw it in the trash.
0: Yeah, I'm like, someone gets dirty like that, I'll just throw it out. But back in the day, you could fix things easier because they had like gears and
3: knobs and things.
0: Yeah. Now it's all digital.
3: And the things that you buy, like if you buy furniture, it's really cheap. And so when it breaks, it breaks. It's not repairable.
0: Right. Yeah.
3: It's all snapped together.
2: That's true, too. It's different.
1: Okay.
0: Another thing that people say will die out when the older generation is no longer with us, landlines. Memorize phone numbers and physical address books. Again, I thought those were all things.
3: Yeah, those are almost gone already.
1: I don't know fully what a landline is, but is that the one that has a cord?
3: You don't even know what it is. That means they're gone already.
2: Yeah, they're gone.
0: Victoria, that has a cord attached to it.
1: They're coming back. Like, people on TikTok now are selling them and buying them because they say that, like, the girl is like, they want to, like, be able to twirl something.
0: They want to be able to feel cute while they're talking on the phone and twirl the phone for
2: you. Maybe we're getting to that part where, like, we're regressing.
1: Yes.
2: You know what I mean? Like, babies have sleep regressions. Maybe we could regress, too, and go back to the 90s.
1: I think that's what's happening.
2: And then, like,
0: that's what happens just when people get older. Then their kids start romanticizing the past because their parents talked to them about how cool it was in whatever decades.
2: Oh, that's true, too.
0: If you were my age and you had kids now, you'd be telling them about how dope it was in the 90s when you had landlines. Yeah. You'd sit there on the phone with your girlfriend or boyfriend flipping the cord around. But it was also very annoying. And they don't tell you about that because your mom or dad would pick up the phone while you're trying to talk sexy to your girlfriend or boyfriend.
1: Yeah, and you're like, oh.
0: Or they could just straight up yell at you through the phone. That would happen to me all the time. Like, hey, you didn't take out the trash. Get off the phone. Right now, take out the trash and you're grounded from the phone for a week. So bye, whatever your name is. He won't be talking to you for a week.
3: I've experienced that as well.
2: Yeah, it's true, though.
0: See, so if your parents were honest with you, tell me stories like that, you'd be like, never mind. I don't want to
2: keep my privacy.
1: I don't want those landlines.
0: Another thing that people said will expire when the older generation also expires, the entire family getting together for holidays. It says younger generations just don't care about that.
2: That's sad. I hate that.
1: That's
3: I'm not trying to put my daughter on blast, but the Fourth of July weekend, we were trying to have everybody together and whatnot, and my daughter was like, "I'm not trying to go. I got things to do." And my mother was flipping out about it. She's old school, you know what I mean? So everybody's supposed to be there, blah, blah, blah, blah, blah. But my daughter's 24 years old. If she's got plans, she's got plans.
1: Exactly.
2: Yeah, but you got to have that instilled in your family. Like, you want to be, like, if you are,
3: she's really good.
2: If you are that kind of family, I realize not everybody has good ones.
3: She is really good with family, but if she needs one holiday where she's got other plans, I'm not going to, you know, ridicule her for it.
1: Right. Okay, but like
2: Christmas, like.
3: I mean, she makes it for Christmas. She makes it for most holidays. But if she misses one, whether it's Christmas or not, she's 24 years old.
2: Okay, well, that's fair. That's very nice of you.
0: Are you want your child to live her life, producer, please?
3: No.
0: God, you're a terrible parent.
1: I know. Crazy.
0: Horrible.
2: Okay.
0: Your phone break happens every single hour in the 20s. Your next one is coming up right after this. And then right after that is Nina's What's Trending. It's the Jubal Show.
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0: She also has a $3,000 bottle of wine that I'm about to break.
1: Oh, no.
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2: Hello.
3: Hey, this is Pete Eakins with Construction. I was looking for Amanda.
2: Hey, Pete, what's going on?
3: Hey, Amanda, how you doing? I'm on the crew today that's working in your house getting the remodel done. And just needed to give you a shout real quick because noticed a problem.
2: Okay, yeah, I'm between meetings, but I have a second.
3: Yeah, it's just that your refrigerator, there's something wrong with it.
2: What's going on with it?
3: It's running. we caught it, though, don't worry. But it keeps running, still running. Oh,
2: okay.
3: I'm
2: at work. I need to do something.
3: What's
2: the problem?
3: Well, you know, we're taking our lunch break here in a minute, and I was just looking through the fridge, seeing if I could find something to make a sandwich.
2: No, you cannot be in my fridge.
3: I was going to make a sandwich, and I noticed you got the stuff to make a sandwich, but no. Yeah. Huh?
2: Can't be snooping through my house, eating my food.
3: Oh,
2: no.
3: My.
2: No, you guys need to get out right now.
3: Well, we got to finish the job. You know, I can get lunch somewhere else, but wow. You have a bottle of Screaming Eagle Cabernet.
2: No.
3: Wow.
2: Put it back.
3: I just, you know, I'm a big wine fan myself, and these bottles here are worth like...
2: Okay.
3: You know, $3,000 or something like that. That's a,
2: yes.
3: Yeah,
2: you must not be snooping through my house.
3: Oh, this is a beautiful bottle
2: right now.
3: This bottle
2: is
3: beautiful, though. anyway,
2: I'm going to call the police if you don't.
3: Okay.
2: Yeah,
3: sorry about that. Sorry about that. I was going to actually call. Other than the sandwich stuff, I noted no eating your food. Got it. But there is something I want to talk to you about with the drywall. Oh.
2: Are you serious? Did you just do what I think you did? You idiot! I just heard glass drop.
3: Are you kidding me? Okay, so you heard something, huh? Wait, you heard something? I don't understand.
2: What the just dropped?
3: Yeah. So,
2: it better not be that $3,000 bottle of wine.
3: My
2: dead grandfather gave me. It better not be that. Because that's irreplaceable.
3: I have a bottle of Carlos Rossi in my car. I can put that. I can replace.
2: No. Are you drunk? Do you drink on the job? It seems like you do.
3: Hmm. Oh. I gotta say, that stuff is good. I'm just licking it off the ground.
2: You're licking the wine? What the hell is wrong with you?
3: Oh, the notes. It's got notes of lavender, I think, in there. It's very nutty.
2: You know what? I had a meeting, but my meeting. I'm coming home right now. I'm going to kick you in the
3: Oh, that sounds fun. I mean, your husband's not going to mind, is he? I didn't know you were open to things.
2: Who are you?
3: Hey, Amanda, this is actually Jubal from the Jubal Show doing a phone prank on you, and your husband set you up.
2: Wait, so my wine is good?
3: As far as I know, yeah.
2: I pictured some grimy construction guy, like, picking through my fridge and licking my wine off the floor. Oh, my God.
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3: Give us 3 minutes and we'll give you everything you need to know for the day. It's time for Nina's What's Trending.
4: I don't know when fans and air conditioning just didn't become enough. But rich people have found a new way to stay cool. And I'm going to tell you.
5: Just...
4: no. It's pretty funny, actually.
5: Uh-oh.
4: I'll explain in just a second. But first, we now know that the world's fastest spider can outrun most humans.
5: What?
4: Yeah, the spider is trending for obvious reasons. That's terrifying.
5: No kidding.
4: But it doesn't say it's going to eat you or anything, but it can run 8 miles per hour.
5: Whoa.
4: It's called the huntsman spider. It's a species that's native to Queensland, Australia. And it can run 8 miles per hour. So before that, they thought it was the Moroccan. Anyway, I don't have to get into all the details, but just know that scientists decided to put 258 species of spiders together and then test them against each other to see which one could run the fastest. And the reason why the winner is trending so much is because people are like, oh, cool. can't even outrun a spider?
5: Are we not asking the question of why did scientists pay so much money to put them against each other?
4: I think they probably just, like, wanted to know. Because, like, what if somebody asked somebody that specializes in spiders and said, which spider is the fastest? And if you didn't have an answer, are you really a specialist?
5: Yes. I don't know. I'm like, that money could be spent on so many, like...
4: We're not paying for it. They're funding it themselves.
5: So true. So true. So go live, laugh, love spiders.
4: Can you imagine that gala where they're like, we need money to find the fastest spider. Please donate today.
5: To become Spider-Man.
4: Yeah. And the people donating are the ones hanging out in their snow rooms. Rich
5: what?
4: People have swapped in air conditioning and fans and just opening the good old window, which actually doesn't help when it's hot outside, to beat the heat with snow rooms. So the latest luxury status symbol is a custom snow room that is basically waterfalls with ice and snow
5: and
4: freezing temperatures, and it costs just about $130,000. That's crazy.
5: To make it or to keep it up? Because those are both like two very expensive bills, because the one keeping it up is going to be monthly because of your air conditioning bill. So therefore, your electricity bill.
4: I don't know. I just
5: your water bill.
4: I can't imagine. I mean, it would definitely be seasonal. Like, right? Only, like, when it's hot outside, you would turn on the snow.
5: That's where you want you live. And but then, also, like, why don't you just go on a trip? You could literally go on so many trips with that money.
4: Well, they have these kind of ice rooms, and then they have places like this, but they're bars. Like, they're experiences that people, like, have tourists come to, not just, like, a place you go in your house.
5: How fun!
4: Like, what do you wear in there?
5: Nothing.
4: Like, no, that would be, like, frostbite.
5: Well, because you're hot, so you're trying to cool off.
4: I know. But it's still, if you sit down, or if you back up into an ice wall... All of a sudden, you get freezer burn.
5: This is dumb. Our ancestors didn't have ice rooms, therefore we shouldn't either. We're fine. That's all I'm saying.
4: There's even a super yacht that has one on it. So billionaires are competing with each other
5: to have
4: the coolest snow room.
5: That's even more dumb.
4: That's what's trending.
3: To Catch a Cheater is coming up right after this. It's the Jubal Show.

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1: Sloan is on the phone today for To Catch a Cheater, and she's been with her boyfriend Blake for 3 years, but unfortunately now she thinks he's cheating, so we'll see if we can help her. Sloan, what's up? Why do you think Blake might be cheating on you?
2: I think he's f***ing around on Tinder again.
3: Again?
1: Oh no.
3: So
1: this has happened before?
2: Yeah. Like about 2 years ago, I guess, I caught him like swiping on Tinder or whatever. And at that time he had said he hadn't really done anything physical with anyone, but he just wanted to look, blah, blah, blah. You know how it goes. Mm-hmm. We got into this huge fight and we took about a 2 month break. And then, you know, he convinced me that it was all a mistake, whatever. And we got back together.
3: Oh, okay.
2: But then, yeah. And like, what? So, I mean, stupid me. But so recently, he's been, you know, all of a sudden super busy at work, like quote unquote, you know what I mean? Mm-hmm. And it's been just like taking him longer to get back to me when I text him or when I call him or whatever. And just, I didn't really, really think anything of it until like the other day we were hanging out with some friends and they were, you know, how the phone can like track like screen time and mm-hmm. stuff like that.
3: Mm-hmm.
2: Okay. Well, they were like comparing, you know, cause nerds or whatever. And his was up like 50% and an average of like, yeah, like screen times of 8 hours a day.
4: Wow.
2: And so, you know,
4: that's a lot of time on your screen.
1: Okay. So he's spending a lot of time on his phone.
2: Not calling you back.
4: Oh, okay.
1: Right.
3: Yeah.
2: But like, yeah, but like he's on his phone.
3: Ah.
2: You know what I mean?
1: So that's
2: and he's not texting you back, calling you back.
1: So that's what makes you think that he's back on Tinder again, like he did before, what, 2 years ago?
2: Right, because like if you're on that phone all day, then surely you see my text.
4: Mm-hmm. Yeah, that's...
1: Yeah.
2: You know?
3: Uh-huh.
1: Yeah, makes sense. Okay.
2: So,
1: well, we'll try to figure it out for you. You already told us what grocery store he's a rewards card member at, so we'll call him, pretend to be from the grocery store, and say that every single month we choose one lucky rewards member who gets free flowers delivered from us, and we'll see if he sends those to you or to somebody else, all right?
2: Yep.
1: Okay. We'll get your To Catch a Cheater right after this. It's The Jubal.

0: Yeah, he's always on his phone, so he definitely is seeing my text messages, mm-hmm. and he's done it once before.
1: Yeah, you caught him on Tinder, like you said, about 2 years ago, right?
0: Right.
1: Okay. Well, here we go. I'm going to dial his phone number right now. Hopefully he's not cheating, but we'll see if we can figure it out for you. Here we go.
2: Mm-hmm. Hello?
1: Hey, this is Corbel calling from Grocers. I was looking for our rewards card member named Blake.
2: Yeah, that's Blake. What's up?
1: Blake, hi. Please don't hang up. This is not a marketing phone call. I'm actually calling to say congratulations. Thank you for shopping with us. You're this month's winner. Congrats. I hope you can hear us clapping.
2: What did I win?
1: Oh, well, maybe you don't know, but every single month we choose one rewards card member to say thank you very much for being such a loyal customer. And you've won 36 long stem red roses, a box of candy or chocolate, and a card to be delivered to anybody that you want absolutely free. It's a $316 value. Congratulations.
2: Oh, hell yeah. Awesome.
1: Yeah. And there's no purchase necessary. Won't ask you for any kind of information. And it's all free. Just thank you very much. And you'll get confirmations before we're even off this phone call, so you know that it's all legit. It's very simple to take the information. I can do it right now over the phone. It just takes about 3 minutes. Or you can come down to the store and stand in the customer service line and fill out the paperwork, whatever you would prefer.
2: No, let's do it. Let's do it right now.
1: Okay, great. Like I said, it'll just take a few minutes. I'm not going to ask you for any kind of personal information. All I need to get this ordered is the first and last name of the person you'd like to send the flowers to. And then if you want to add a card with it, and then the address, and that's it. So first and last name of the person you want to send them to?
2: Jennifer.
1: Jennifer. Got it. Okay. And did you want to include a card to Jennifer?
2: Yeah. Have the card say, you're the reason the butterflies fly,
1: okay.
2: The birds sing, mm-hmm. and your smile is all I ever need. I adore you, Binky Bob.
1: Okay.
0: Excuse me, I'm sorry. Binky Pop? The reason butterflies fly? Who the are you?
1: Wow. Hey, Blake, this is actually the Jubal Show. It's a radio show.
3: Yeah.
1: And we do a segment called To Catch a Cheater, where if you think your significant other might be messing around, you see they send flowers too. And that is your girlfriend, Sloan, not Binky Pop.
0: Does your Binky Pop know you have a girlfriend for 3 years?
4: Get him.
0: Hello? Are you saying anything?
2: I'm right here.
0: And sit there with your jaw dropped. Huh? Are you going to say anything? Look, are you going to sit there like a doofus? What is wrong with you? I knew it. I knew you were around again. Like, I never should have taken you back after the first time. Why didn't you just let me break up with you when I did the first time? So you can around all you want.
4: That's a fair question. Yeah.
1: Very good question.
2: Mm-hmm. Look, I...
0: Oh my God, have you always been this stupid? Am I just realizing this now? Like, what the hell? Answer a question. Say something.
2: Nugget, I'm sorry.
4: Did you call her Nugget? You literally sent, a different card to someone else.
0: Nugget, I'm sorry. Like, no, you're not sorry. Because if you were sorry, you wouldn't have done it again.
3: I hate the again.
0: Yep. And then on top of that, sending her the flowers. You got free flowers and you're so sorry, but you're not going to send them to me? At least you could have done that if you're going to be cheating and around.
4: So true.
0: And don't call me Nugget, okay? Like, Murray, the stupid little nicknames are so dumb anyway. They're stupid.
2: I was going to tell you.
3: About Binky
0: Pop? Were you? Or are you going to tell me? When were you going to tell me? Were you going to put in a f***ing card?
2: I've always told you that I was going to be honest with you. And yes, I have been cheating.
3: What?
0: Yeah, I'm sorry. Is this, you think this confession is you being honest with me? I already caught you.
3: Fair.
0: Like, what the f***?
1: Yeah, that's not exactly
0: honest.
1: Honest
0: before you're caught.
2: I don't know what's wrong with me, man.
0: No, you don't.
2: Shut up.
1: No.
2: I'm not
1: going to
2: do it again.
1: Oh, my God.
4: Are you crying? You're cheating on her.
3: We're not doing this, Nugget.
0: God, I'm It's not my fault.
3: It's not your fault. What is it then?
1: What do you mean it's not your fault?
4: That's a joke.
2: Because I had bad examples of relationships growing up. And
0: Oh, my God.
3: And I'm sorry.
0: You know
3: about
0: what?
3: That.
0: I have never done cheated. You know who also didn't have great relationship guru leaders? Me. Like, what the f? That is. I cannot stand you. I wish I could see your face so I could punch it.
2: Oh, my God.

0: No, baby, I need your help to get through this right now.
1: You can't do that. You can't.
2: Come on.
3: You know, you're right about one thing. You do need help. And I will help you by starting to pack your right now, okay? Stop acting like you're the victim here.
1: Yeah.
0: I can't believe you're going to abandon me.
1: What? Don't say that.
4: Abandon her.
1: You can't use these words.
2: You cheated on her.
3: Yeah.
1: Again.
3: You're not the victim. You're the one that f***ed up, not me.
0: I'm not playing the victim.
3: I'm the victim, if anything.
5: You are.
3: Yes, you are.
0: I'm not playing the victim. I'm in love with you. But she doesn't mean anything to me. I don't care about her.
2: Oh, God.
1: About Binky Pop?
3: You love me, okay? You yes. Have fun with Binky Pop, okay? Learn how to love Binky Winky or whatever the f*** you want to call it. It's f***ing gross. Oh, my God. Where'd you even meet her? Were you on Tinder? You're on Tinder, right? That's your favorite
0: online. No, I didn't meet her on Tinder. No, I'm not back on Tinder. I would never do that. I told you.
3: Okay, so then where was it? You would never do that? Like, that's what you did? You're back with somebody? I'm not a f***ing idiot. So if you didn't meet her on Tinder, where'd you meet her?
0: Where'd
3: you meet her?
0: I told you 2 years ago. I was never going to use Tinder again. I told you.
3: Okay, so then what?
2: Where'd you
3: meet her?
2: Where'd you meet her?
0: I met her on Hinge.
2: Oh, my God.
3: Oh, my God.
2: It's the same.
1: Oh my god!
3: That makes it so much better. You know, whatever. Hang up on him,
2: please. Okay. Sloan, yes, I'm hanging up on him. Sloan, he's gone. I just hung up on him, Sloan. I'm so sorry about that.
1: Yeah, for real. We got to be done though, hardcore, Sloan.
2: Yeah, I'm glad you didn't buy into any of this stuff, like to feel bad for him or whatever. No.
3: And it's even, I mean, honestly, if it was even between cheating and calling his side piece Binky Pop, I should have just broken up with him for that one word. Like, what a loser.
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2: there's somebody on the phone to tell us their dirty little secret, and they just might be in charge of your kids during the day, so you definitely want to listen to it right after this. 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
2: Hello?
3: Hello.
2: Hey, you have a dirty little secret?
3: I do.
2: Sweet. What is it?
3: I'm a high school coach. I think I'd rather just say coach, not say specific sport, if that's okay.
2: That's fine.
3: But anyway, I was doing a locker check of players. We kind of randomly, you know, checked their stuff here and there. And found weed, marijuana. definitely against the rules, obviously. And there's a, you know, kind of a protocol where if we find something like that, where, you know, how we have to go about reporting it, you know, to principal, et cetera. But the kid who had it, I mean, he's like, you know, I hate to say it, but, you know, he's like one of my best guys and good kid. He's got a bright future. I really didn't want this to like mess him up. So, you know, I took the weed from him and, you know, didn't report it to the principal. I feel okay about that, to be honest with you. But the dirty little secret is that I smoked it and now I've bought some from him.
2: So you're buying weed from him?
4: From your student?
5: That should definitely stay a secret.
3: Yeah, yeah. But it is really good, though. It's really good weed.
2: Well, thank you for telling us your dirty little secret.
3: Sure thing.
0: What's your dirty little secret?

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0: 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Guaranteed human.
1: You don't have enough money.
2: Okay. Right here. It says right here in this account, we have $401,000.
1: Jackpot.
2: You missed it.
1: Nope. That says you have a 401k account.
3: It's almost time for America's favorite trivia game, You versus Victoria. Your chance to take on our own Victoria Ramirez in a game of trivia.
4: Yeah.
3: So go to thejubalshow.com if you want to get in the ring with Victoria.
5: And I'm
3: yawning.
5: Yeah, I was yawning and I stopped midway. I was like, oh, crap.
3: All right.
5: So I'm about to check my coffee.
3: We'll play right after this. The Jubal Show.

0: up idiot in the dictionary, you know what you'll find?
1: A picture of me?
0: No! The definition of the word idiot, which you f***ing are.
2: It's time for America's favorite trivia game, You versus Victoria. Your chance to take on Victoria Ramirez in a game of trivia. And let's meet today's contestant for You versus Victoria, Ron. What up, Ron?
3: Hey, good morning, everyone.
2: How are you doing?
3: I'm with regular on your show. It's a great morning.
4: Oh, yay. Hi, Ron.
2: It's always a pleasure.
4: Ron.
2: How do you think you're going to do against Victoria today?
3: I don't know. She's a pretty tough contestant.
5: Yeah, I am. And I just figured something else out.
2: What is that?
5: It has nothing to do with this game. I'm so sorry.
6: Okay. She just had an epiphany.
2: Victoria's distracted by something else, Ron. So your chances are even better of winning today.
5: I was going to say, nothing new there.
2: All right, we're going to send Victoria out of the studio. And while she's leaving... Here we go, Ron. The game is played like this. You have 30 seconds to answer as many questions as possible. If you don't know one, just say pass. And Victoria has to beat you outright to win, all right?
3: Got it.
2: Okay, here we go. Ron, your time starts now.
4: Which sense is most likely linked to memory, closely linked to memory?
3: Pass.
4: What does the P stand for in PB&J?
3: Peanut butter.
4: What is the hardest natural substance in the human body?
3: Calcium in the bones. The enamel on your teeth.
4: Which common vegetable is actually an immature flower?
3: Pass.
2: All right, got that in. We'll bring Victoria back into the studio. She's literally chugging her cold brew coffee. That's a huge thing of cold brew coffee. She's literally chugging it at the door.
6: Chug.
2: We'll see if she passes out in the middle of this or if she's going to be able to pay attention. But here we go. All right, Victoria, 30 seconds to answer as many questions as possible. If you don't know one, just say pass. And you have to beat Ron outright to win. And Ron, you can tell Victoria when to go.
3: Okay, Victoria, hey, best of luck. Ready, set, go.
5: That's so sweet.
4: Which sense is most closely linked to memory?
5: Huh? Which sense? Taste.
4: What does the P stand for in PB&J?
5: Good and bad. Peanut butter. Add one of those.
4: What is the hardest natural substance in the human body?
5: Huh? I'm going to pass.
4: Which common vegetable is actually an immature flower?
5: Wait, what? Oh my gosh, that's funny. Asparagus.
2: All right, let's...
5: Cucumber.
2: Send it over to the scoreboard and see how you guys did with our scoreboard producer, Freeze.
6: Victoria had one and Ron had two.
4: I don't think we should give them that, though.
6: Really?
4: Yeah, because it doesn't... That's not the answer.
5: Also, technically...
4: It's like half of the answer.
6: You're talking about peanut butter?
4: It's peanut.
5: No, Nina, that's peanut butter.
4: What does the P stand for in PB&J?
5: Peanut butter and peanut,
4: P stands for peanut. So neither one of you got it correct.
5: Because they asked.
4: Babe, if I said PB, then it's peanut butter. If I say P, it's peanut. If I say B, it's butter. If I say J, it's jelly.
5: No.
4: P, peanut. You can't even argue.
5: Peanut butter and jelly sandwich. You asked what does it say?
6: I was being very kind, but yes, I do agree with what you're saying.
2: Peanut, yeah.
4: It would technically
2: be peanut.
5: But we said peanut in our answer. Peanut butter.
4: So it's a 0.5.
5: No, it's a 1. What do you mean? No,
6: either way, you're losing.
4: The reason why it's a question is because you think it's easy, but it's not. You have to think.
2: And no matter what, Ron won no matter what. So congratulations, Ron.
4: He did.
5: I don't know why, but that just makes me mad.
3: Thank you.
2: Yeah, all right, let's get the answers now, Nina.
4: The sense that's most closely linked to memory is smell. The P stands for peanut in PB&J. The hardest natural substance in the human body is tooth enamel.
5: Why?
4: And the most common, or the common vegetable that's actually an immature flower is broccoli.
5: Fake.
6: I feel so bad for eating baby vegetables now.
2: Yeah.
5: Good.
4: Yeah, it's baby flower.
5: Don't eat them. Then you'll feel better.
2: Hey, Ron, thank you for playing, man. Appreciate you.
3: Yeah, thank you. Yep. Thank you for being my company in the morning.
2: Absolutely. Thank you.
4: Thank you for being
2: ours, Ron. You're a pleasure, Ron.
5: You're so
2: call him whenever you want.
6: Yeah. You're a great guy.
2: Yeah. We play You vs. Victoria this same time every single weekday morning. Remember, if you want to play, just DM us at The Jubal Show or go to thejubalshow.com. And your phone prank happens every single hour on the 20s. Your next one is right after this. And then right after that.
5: He is with trending.
2: Yep. Exactly.
4: That is.
5: Sorry. I don't know what that
2: is. It's The Jubal Show.

0: Oh, well, yes, I'm sorry. I didn't even get to that. I'm so sorry. You know, sometimes I get off on these side tangents, and my grandma always used to tell me, stay on track, boy. You're losing your head again. You're getting down a different road. Like, stay on the main. She would say, stay on the main highway. Quit taking an exit.
1: Look, I don't care. 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
2: What was that craziness? Well, you'll find out exactly what that's all about in your phone prank right after this. It's the Jubal Show. Whoa.

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3: Hello?
4: Yes, hello. This is Ted Thibodeau, and I'm calling from dry cleaning, and I was looking for Karen, who had a Prada bag in here being cleaned up.
3: Yeah, that's me.
4: Yes. Hello, Karen. Just need to call you and touch bases on that Prada bag that you brought in. It's a beautiful bag, mm-hmm. by the way. Beautiful bag. Must cost a pretty penny.
3: Oh, thank you. Yes. It was kind of a splurge for a big birthday.
4: Yes, I bet it was. That's a beautiful bag there. We don't get many in here like that. And so, yes, that is just it's a pleasure for us to have that in here. The reason that I'm calling is specifically, I had to let you know mm-hmm. that I'm so, so sorry about this. But that designer, that Prada bag is dead and gone. And, yes, I'm so sorry about this.
3: I'm sorry, what?
4: Yeah, unfortunately, Prada bag is dead. Prada bag is gone.
3: What happened?
4: Well, yes, I guess that's a good question that I would be asking, too, if I was in your position. Yes, and I had no idea that seagulls...
3: I would like to know the answer.
4: Oh, well, yes, I'm sorry. I didn't even get to that. I'm so sorry. You know, sometimes I get off on these side tangents, and my grandma always used to tell me, stay on track, boy. You're losing your head again. You're getting down a different road. Like, stay on the main.
3: She
4: would say, stay on the main highway. Quit taking an exit.
3: Look, I don't care. I do not give two craps what your grandmother said.
4: Oh, I'm so
3: sorry. I need to know what happened to that purse.
4: That's a good point. I guess, you know what just happened there? By me talking about what my grandma had said, I went down another exit off the freeway. So I took an exit.
3: We're not talking about the freeway. We're talking about the purse and seagulls for some reason.
4: Yes, I'm so sorry. I got to stay on track, and I do that from time to time, and I apologize. Anyway, we were very happy with the cleaning that we did on your purse and thought it was beautiful, so we took it down by the water to take pictures of it for our Instagram, and before I knew it, a seagull had snatched it up and it flew off in the distance, and I don't know what happened to it. I tried to grab it away from the seagull, but
3: we're going to make it easy. Here's what's going to happen. You all are going to pay me $5,000 so that I can get a replacement purse for the one that you ruined.
4: I'm so sorry. I didn't even get to helping you with the issue of the purse being dead and gone, and I'm so sorry about that. But yes, the Prada purse is dead and gone. But not to worry, because we have hired an investigator.
3: An investigator? You're investigating an animal, a seagull? No. You're going to take that money that you're going to give them, and you're going to give it to me so I can buy a new purse.
4: We are able to find the best seagull investigator out there. Apparently, this man can track any seagull anywhere, and we're using him to see if we can track down where the seagull took that purse.
3: You guys are f***ing idiots, okay? You are going to get the worst Google review. I am going to put this out on my social media that you have ruined my purse, and you are giving me pushback on getting my money back to replace the purse. I assumed when I brought my purse over there that you were not a complete idiot, but obviously I was wrong.
4: Well, it's fine. I'll just let you know it's a prank phone call then. I guess I should just do that.
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3: That was like my big birthday gift to myself, and oh my God, I was ready to lose my mind. I think I may have lost my He is in big trouble. Dude, you're in trouble.
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4: Give us 3 minutes and we'll give you everything you need to know for the day. It's time for Nina's What's Trending.
5: There's a new kind of fun that is trending, and it's being called Type 2 Fun.
6: Uh-oh.
5: Have you experienced Type 2 Fun?
6: I'm scared.
5: I don't know why this sounds like it's got like medical side effects. But anyway, I will explain what Type 2 Fun is in just a second. But first, Reese's Pieces is celebrating because they're getting their first new flavor in a decade.
6: Whoa.
5: I'm not sure why they're getting a new flavor, though. I thought Reese's Pieces was all just about peanut butter and chocolate.
6: Isn't
5: and
6: it?
5: Then all the different ways you eat peanut butter and chocolate.
6: I mean, there have been some like fun flavors, but that's, I feel like, seasonal.
5: Well, the new flavor is Reese's Pieces with chocolate cookie. So the flavor features the brand's signature peanut butter flavor with the... Oh, okay. So it does still have peanut butter with a crunchy chocolate cookie center. Actually, that's probably kind of bomb.
6: I don't get it.
5: It's a cookie in the middle of the Reese's Pieces.
6: But yeah, but you can't put a whole cookie in the middle of Reese's Pieces.
5: So that's not what they're doing. It's called with chocolate. Doesn't matter. They've got machines to make these things.
6: Okay, I'm just
5: but
6: saying.
5: But honestly, if you wanted to make it at home, too, you can. I've been going down deep dives. So what you do is you take the dough and you squish it up into a little ball. And then you take the chocolate and then you wrap it around it and squish it together. And then there you go. And then you put it in the freezer. And then you can, like, bake it or whatever. Anyway.
6: Yeah.
5: Or just take the cookie and then dunk it. And then there you go. They have machines for that. And they are going to now be available July 17th in king size packs that roll out later this year.
6: Wow.
5: So you can argue with Reese's if you want, like Victoria does. But either way, you'll get a chocolate cookie center.
6: Yeah.
5: You're so dumb. Type 2 fun. Type 2 fun is trending. And essentially, it sounds like it's a positive spin on anything that may have happened to you that wasn't that awesome, but now you have a story to tell about it. So they're explaining it as when you have a good memory of something that was miserable in the moment. So maybe if you ran a marathon. And I know that for some of you, that's like, yeah, that's what I do. It's like a snack. Other people train for it just to prove to themselves that they can do it. Like, I ran a half marathon once.
6: Okay.
5: I can never do a full. But the half marathon itself sucked. Like, every second of it sucked. Because it hurt and whatever. But I did it. I did it all without stopping. Uh-huh. I ran the entire way. And afterwards, I was like, okay, I'm pretty proud of myself. Like,
6: that was
5: fun. It wasn't fun, but I'm really proud of myself for doing it. So it's a very positive memory. And I, growing up, my dad would always tell me, Nina, life is not a sprint, it's a marathon. He's Persian, so there's an accent, and that's how I hear it. And in that moment, running that half marathon, I was like, oh, I get it. I get it. You have to reserve your energy. You have to make sure that you can spread it out. A sprint, you do that, you're done. It's over. You're tired. But if you can, you know, contain your... Anyway, my point is that was type two fun.
6: Oh, yeah, I was going to ask, like, wait, what does that have to do? I love the story, don't get me wrong. I'm so confused what this had to do.
5: That was an example of type 2 fun.
6: Gotcha.
5: Or maybe, like, another time you got arrested because you were doing something crazy. And then you're like, oh, okay, that's a good story. Now that was type 2 fun. But it sucked in the moment.
6: Maybe don't go get arrested. But yes, I see what you're saying.
5: Yeah. You know?
6: Yeah.
5: Okay.
6: I think so.
5: That's what's trending.
0: First date follow-up is coming up right after this. It's the Jubal Show.

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1: Gerardo is on the phone today for a first date follow-up, and he's getting ghosted by a woman named August. So in a second, we'll call her and see if she'll tell us why she's ghosting him. But first, we have to hear about the date. Gerardo, sorry you're getting ghosted, man. How long has it been since you talked to August?
2: Yeah, no, thank you. It's been 3 weeks now, and I haven't heard anything. I've texted her like 4 times.
3: Oh.
1: Well, tell us about the date.
2: The date was like the best date of my life, I feel like. August had told me that she has always wanted to go horseback riding. She just kind of like brought it up in conversation once. And so I booked a horse ride for us to go on. And it included romantic wine tasting.
1: Oh.
2: And I like, guys, when I saw her on the horse, she was like movie beautiful, you know? Yeah. And I'm just like, and I'm bummed because I feel like she's the type of girl that I could really see being with like long term. And I'm just confused because after the date, like we spent the whole weekend together. She stayed over the night.
1: Oh,
2: the next day we hung out at home all day, snuggled on the couch. We watched Netflix, ordered dinner, and spent the night together again. You know, like it was very romantic. And in the morning she left and she still seemed into me. So I don't know what's going on.
3: How did you guys leave it when she left? Was she like, okay, we'll do this again soon? Or just...
2: I was getting all positive vibes. Like, I keep replaying that to be like, did it seem awkward or something like that? Like, I don't know. I don't think so. I mean, okay, my theory is she might be ghosting me because during the day when she was staying over, one of my friends stopped by.
3: Mm-hmm.
2: And he came in for a while and he was like, you know, talking to both of us, which was cool. And he was telling her stories. And one of the stories he told her was about this summer where I documented every fart that I had and I put it on YouTube as a fartumentary.
3: What?
1: You made a little fartumentary and put it on YouTube.
3: I mean, I might go see over that too. I'm not going to lie.
1: You documented every fart for a whole year.
3: Why?
2: Every fart for a year. For a whole year, I documented every fart. And then, I put it together as a documentary. Yeah.
1: I love it, man. I want to watch it. Send me the link.
3: Dude, like, you would, Jubal.
1: I bet
2: it's good. It's like, you think, you know, like, it's better than it sounds. And I did take it down a while ago just for, like,
1: dang. Okay.
2: Because
3: Probably a good idea.
1: All right.
2: I didn't want to, like, genuinely, like, I felt like enough people told me I had to take it down, but I was like,
3: well,
2: this is a masterpiece.
3: This is cinematic masterpiece.
1: Yeah, wow. Okay.
3: No.
1: Well, I mean, maybe that is the reason she's ghosting you. Maybe
2: I don't know, maybe she was grossed out. Like, that's the only thing I can think of.
3: I mean, I kind of am, so I get that.
1: And you spent the whole weekend together too?
2: Yes.
1: Wow. Okay. Well, we'll see if we can figure it out for you. We'll play a song, come back, and then call her and see if she'll tell us why she's ghosting you and maybe get you a second date, okay?
2: All right.
1: All right. We'll get your first date follow-up next. It's the Jubal Show.
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1: If you're just joining us for today's first date follow-up, Gerardo is on the phone and he's getting ghosted by a woman named August. So we're about to call her and see if she'll tell us why she's ghosting him and maybe get him a second date. But first, Gerardo, why don't you break down your situation for us again real quick?
2: Yeah. Basically, I went on an amazing date with this woman. We spent the whole weekend together. She stayed over and it all seemed good and she left. But she's been completely ghosting me. And the only reason I can think is because my buddy came over when she was spending the weekend with me and he told her about my fartumentary. It was a documentary about the farts that I did for a year. And he brought that up. And that's the only thing I can think. Yeah. She might be grossed out. But that documentary is very good.
3: How long was that documentary? Like, I feel like I kind of need to know.
2: It's 44 minutes.
4: 44 minutes?
1: That's sweet.
4: What?
2: It was like a breakdown of the fart. Like there's an intro. I like document the fart. And then, like,
1: impressive, man. I mean,
2: so validating.
1: If you were going on a date with me, I would be impressed by that. I'd be like, yeah, I would think it was very, very, very extraordinary that you did that.
3: He said extraordinary.
2: Thank you.
1: All right, here we go. I'm going to dial her phone number right now, okay?
2: All right,
1: here we go.
5: Hello?
1: Hi, may I speak to August, please? Hello?
5: Hello, this is she.
1: Hey, how are you? This is a radio show called The Jubal Show.
3: Hi, August. I'm Nina.
6: Oh. Hi, I'm Victoria.
5: Oh,
1: my name is Jubal.
5: Oh, hi. Oh, hi, everybody.
1: Okay. Hi.
5: Hey.
1: Have you ever listened to the show before?
5: Yeah, actually, I have.
1: Oh, cool.
3: Oh,
1: okay.
3: Thank you.
1: Well, thank you very much. And we're calling you today because I don't know if you've heard the first date follow-up segment before. That's where if you get ghosted by somebody, they can email us to call you and ask why you're ghosting them. And we got an email from somebody about you.
5: Oh.
1: Do you know who might email us to find out why you're ghosting them?
5: Yeah, I have an idea.
1: Who do you think it is?
5: I went on a date with this guy named Gerardo.
1: Yes, it is Gerardo.
5: He
1: says it's been 3 weeks since you guys talked. He thought it was like the best date of his life.
5: Mm-hmm.
1: And you guys spent the whole weekend together.
5: Okay.
1: And he doesn't know why you're ghosting him. Would you mind telling us?
5: I mean, yeah, I'll tell y'all. So I spent the weekend with him, and I mean, the date itself was great. Everything was cool, and then he wake up and he's hanging out watching TV in his like this big T-shirt and just his undies. And I was like, okay, you know, cool. That's cool, I guess. And then that was how he stayed the whole day.
1: T-shirt and undies?
3: No. Is it like undies or boxers?
5: Like undies, like smaller than mine. Like, tidy whitey, but they weren't, I guess they weren't white. I don't know. They were, I don't know.
1: So a big T-shirt and undies.
5: T-shirt, like Porky Pig in it. Yeah.
4: Like Porky Pig.
1: Okay, so he was Porky Pig.

0: it all weekend. Just,
1: what? It was just like I was hanging out with my grandma in a 90. Like, it just, I was just like, you know, some dude came over to visit him and he stayed like that.
0: He said his friend came over and he was just chilling there with his big t-shirt and underwear talking to his friend.
1: Yeah, like that was how he, I kept expecting him to put on pants. Like, I guess, I don't know. I think he owns pants. He wore pants on the date, but then no pants.
0: Oh, wow. Okay.
1: Like, just.
0: Well, thank you for
1: Winnie the Pooh.
0: Okay. Thank you for telling us, August. Aww. Appreciate that. Also, I need to let you know that Gerardo is on the phone and wants to talk to you. I don't know what he's wearing right now, though.
1: Okay.
2: First of all,
1: I
2: have to say, I'm just kind of relieved that it's not about the fartumentary. But at the same time, I'm like,
1: yeah,
2: this is crazy to me. This is a non-issue. Like, are you serious? Like, I also thought that we were having a sexy weekend. Like, that's my comfy.
1: That's how you know? Show like, up for the sexy weekend. Yeah, okay. Got it.
2: Yeah, that's just like my lazy boy Saturdays and my previous girlfriends that thought that was super sexy.
0: Your lazy boy Saturdays?
1: Did they really?
2: My lazy boy Saturdays.
1: Okay. Yeah. No.
2: You're
1: wearing your like your granny 90. Like, no, not sexy at all.
2: Am I crazy? Is this not like in romantic movies? You get in your lazy boy Sundays, your lazy boy Saturdays, and you hang out with your girlfriend all weekend around the house. Like,
1: if your girlfriend is wearing your sexy T-shirt, that's sexy. Not you wearing your 3XL. I made a fartumentary T-shirt.
2: It's not like I don't wear pants. I wear pants all week. Sometimes the guy just wants to let his legs breathe a little bit.
3: I mean, I get that.
1: I mean, your friend came over and still no pants. Just zero. Like, just Porky Pigging it all weekend. That was just totally cool with you. Yeah. And I was so... Okay.
2: It's my boy. Like, my boys know about my lazy boy Saturdays. Like, that's not even a... It's never been an issue before. He didn't even bring it up. You notice that?
3: He's on his face.
1: I didn't think it would be a point of conversation. I thought he thought it was weird, too. But maybe not. Maybe that's your lazy boy thing. I don't know. But, I'm out. No.
0: Well, are you sure?
1: Nuh-uh.
0: August, would you like to go on another date with Gerardo? We'll pay for it.
1: I don't think so. I think the lazy boy thing is just that's a deal breaker for me.
2: What did you think of the documentary though? Like when you heard that?
1: No, that totally made sense to me. I could just see you there in your lazy boy T-shirt and your lazy boy panties having a weekend of it documenting farts. Totally sexy. Not.
3: That's so gross.
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0: It's almost time for your dirty little secret. 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Very dirty and very little, I guess.
3: And he's proud.
0: Yeah, you'll hear what we're talking about in your dirty little secret right after this. 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
2: Hello?
3: Hello?
2: Hey, you have a dirty little secret?
3: I do. Is my voice going to be altered?
2: If you would like it to be, we can alter it. Yeah, we
3: will. Absolutely.
2: Okay, yeah. Yeah, we'll change your voice. What's your dirty little secret?
3: All right. So, my dirty little secret is I spent the better half of a month and a half having a full-on kind of secret relationship with a married woman.
4: I think it's good because she's married. But can I ask why?
3: Guilty. I've kind of felt guilty. So, yeah, that is why it ended, unfortunately.
2: That's why it ended?
4: How did it start?
3: She was going off about how he's a bit of an a-hole, right? And, you know, I was like, yeah, you know, that's typical. Married women, once you end up digging their, you know, their husband or whatever is an a-hole. And she wasn't getting any action. She had apparently been, you know, actionless for months. hell yeah, brother.
2: Oh.
3: All 4 inches.
2: You were like, I got that action.
3: Thank you.
5: Jubal, this is your friend.
2: Oh, my God. Yeah.
4: Oh, my God. Oh, man.
2: So well, thank you very much for telling us your dirty little secret.
3: Thank you.
2: All right. Take care, man. Thank you.
3: Bye-bye.
2: Bye.
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1: Are you in danger of getting a divorce today?
2: Yikes.
1: You might be. It's the Jubal Show. And I say that because a list came out of the jobs with the highest and lowest divorce rates. So in 3 minutes, we'll go over it and you can see if you have a job with the highest divorce rates or the lowest right after this. It's the Jubal Show. I could be

0: Is your job going to end your marriage?
1: Yikes.
0: It's the Jubal Show. It might. Or maybe you have a job that will ensure that you have a long, healthy, loving relationship.
1: Aww.
0: You'll find out right now because the jobs with the highest and lowest divorce rates is going viral. So we'll go over it right now so you can see if your job is on the list of jobs with either a high mortality rate when it comes to relationships or one that will show that your relationship will probably last. But let's go over the lowest divorce rates first. The jobs with the lowest divorce rates. Here's the top five. A physical therapist.
2: Aww. Does it say why?
1: Wait, that's lowest, you said?
0: Lowest divorce rate,
3: which
0: yeah.
3: is surprising to me because you're touching people and there's a lot of jealous people out there that have
0: right.
3: a problem with that.
0: Yeah, but you also know, like, if yeah, I would love to be with a physical therapist. Are you kidding me? Like, hey, my knee hurts and you get free physical therapy?
3: Right. Wow.
0: That'd be great. Massages all the time, probably.
3: I'm sure they appreciate going to work when they come home, too.
0: Exactly. Surprising, actually, that that's not on the list of the things with the higher divorce rate.
3: Right.
2: Well, they're patient, though, right? Mm-hmm. Like, I feel like to be a physical therapist, you have to be patient. And like kind of a coach because these people are like ready to give up sometimes.
1: So true. So.
0: Another one of the jobs with the lowest divorce rate, software developer. Apparently software developer is the number four job you should have if you want to keep your marriage going.
2: Because they're not meeting anybody else. They're behind the computer the entire time.
0: They're not getting excited about other people. Yeah, you might have to watch them with their chatbot.
3: Yeah,
0: you know,
3: they're leveled their AI.
0: Yeah,
3: exactly.
0: You might have to watch that a little bit. An IT scientist is also in the top list of jobs with the lowest divorce rate.
3: What is an IT scientist? I don't even know what that is.
1: An IT is like
3: tech,
1: your
3: right?
1: tech. Yeah, so it's like kind of the same thing.
0: I don't really know. The number two job that has the lowest divorce rates, according to this new study, physical scientists. So just scientists in general, lower divorce
3: rate. Science!
0: Which surprises me, I would think. Only because scientists, like, you know, they get a little freaky when they're bored.
1: I'm sorry.
0: And they're in their white lab coat, nobody's around.
1: What scientists?
3: Naked underneath.
0: Yeah. I know that they're freaky, but also they're like, they tend to be the kind of person that would just completely ignore a relationship. I would
3: right.
0: think, right? Because they're like obsessed with Mars for, you know, for 5 years and all they're doing is wanting to find out about Mars and they don't ever talk to their partner, but maybe it works.
1: I mean, hey man, you go hang out about Mars, I will buy you a telescope to put in the backyard.
2: That's good for space. You can miss each other a little bit.
0: The number one job with the lowest divorce rate, which kind of makes sense, is an actuary. That's a job with the lowest divorce rate.
3: What is
2: an actuary?
0: It's a person who like assesses risk, basically.
3: Boring.
0: They're basically a scientist, so they use like math and finance and things like that to assess risk. So probably before they go into any relationship, they crunch the numbers and they know that it's going to work. So that makes total sense.
2: Or it would drive you crazy because they're assessing the risk of every single move that you make. Oh, hey, babe, let's go to on vacation to Hawaii. And they're like,
0: sorry, we can't do that.
2: We can't today because
0: this time of year, there's a 74.5 chance that there'll be some sort of hurricane.
1: Yeah. Babe, we're living on the wild side tonight. Let's go.
2: Okay, well, good for them. They held it together.
0: Here are the jobs with the highest divorce rates, according to this new survey. Press machine operators are number five.
3: That's so specific.
0: Well, yeah, I mean, it's a sexy job. You know, they got groupies for sure.
3: How many press machine operators are there?
2: They're good with their hands. Show me those
0: idea.
2: Pressing hands.
1: Yeah. What are you pressing together?
0: Number four.
2: We found the groupie.
0: Number four on the list of the jobs with the highest divorce rate, bus drivers.
1: Really?
0: Almost a 50% divorce rate if you're a bus driver.
1: But you're bussing kids around usually.
3: Maybe it's because all these jobs these ones in this list sound like they're boring. Like you're bored all day riding around on a bus, driving a bus, blah, blah, blah, blah, blah. So you're looking for some action.
0: Right.
3: So you go out and you do some risky things.
1: Before you drop the kids off or before you take them home, you're like, hey, 1 second, gotta go.
2: Well, there's also like that, not just school bus drivers. Like there's the
3: press guy.
2: The transit, public transit bus drivers.
1: So
2: I don't know if you've ever talked to a bus driver, but everyone that I've ever talked to is actually quite happy. They like enjoy meeting new people all the time.
0: Yeah,
2: they're
0: Picking up on the public transportation. It's always a show on some point on the bus.
2: So maybe they're just too happy or content. Maybe like, content will kill you.
0: That guy says he's seeing bats flying around here, but I don't see a single bat.
3: I'm tripping off of how many bus drivers Nina's to talk to.
0: She's like,
2: I talk to everybody.
0: Number three on the list of the jobs with the highest divorce rate, massage therapists. Almost 50%, 47% divorce rate on that one.
2: Oh, okay.
1: Well, at what point is it? You're going a little too far there.
0: Telemarketers is number two on the list of the jobs with the highest divorce rates. Yeah,
1: what?
0: Makes sense.
2: You're irritating.
0: Evil.
1: Oh.
0: You have to think about what your partner does for work, and you're like, they're a telemarketer. I can't introduce them to anybody. We can't go anywhere.
2: Yeah, they got no problem just getting in your space.
0: And the number one job with the highest divorce rate is healthcare practitioners.
2: What?
0: 48.3% divorce rate if you're a healthcare practitioner.
2: So that's not a doctor. A healthcare practitioner is just like anybody that works in healthcare?
0: I'm pretty sure, yeah.
1: That's a doctor, isn't it?
3: Right. Well, it would include
0: doctors, nurses.
1: Oh, but they're...
3: Mental health, probably therapists.
1: Lives.
3: All that stuff.
1: And like in Grey's Anatomy, well...
2: But they're never home, though. Oh. Like, especially doctors, they're never home. So like you hear people complain about how they doesn't spend time with them. Or sometimes they have God complexes and then it's like, ugh, you're so arrogant. They just because you can save somebody.
3: They get to know their clients very intimately.
0: Right. And their coworkers, and there's empty beds all around you.
2: You see Grey's Anatomy.
1: Good point. What are we talking about?
0: All right, your phone prank happens every single hour on the 20s. Your next one is coming up right after this. And then right after that is Nina's What's Trending. It's a Jubal Show.

0: 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And today I call a woman whose husband set her up because they have people working in their house and she's very nervous they're going to break something of hers.
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0: She also has a $3,000 bottle of wine that I'm about to break.
1: Oh, no.
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2: Hello?
3: Hey, this is Pete Eakins with Construction. I was looking for Amanda.
2: Hey, Pete, what's going on?
3: Hey, Amanda, how you doing? I'm on the crew today that's working in your house getting the remodel done. And just needed to give you a shout real quick because noticed the problem.
2: Okay, yeah, I'm between meetings, but I have a second.
3: Yeah, it's just that your refrigerator, there's something wrong with it.
2: What's going on with it?
3: It's running. we caught it, though, don't worry. But it keeps running, still running. Oh,
2: okay.
3: I'm
2: at work. I need to do something.
3: Yeah.
2: What's the problem?
3: Well, you know, we're taking our lunch break here in a minute, and I was just looking through the fridge, seeing if I could find something to make a sandwich.
2: No, you cannot be in my fridge.
3: I was going to make a sandwich, and I noticed you got the stuff to make a sandwich, but no.
2: Yeah. Huh? You can't be snooping through my house, eating my food.
3: Oh,
2: you guys need to get out right now.
3: We got to finish the job. You know, I can get lunch somewhere else, but wow. You have a bottle of Screaming Eagle Cabernet.
2: No. Put it back. Put it back.
3: I just, you know, I'm a big wine fan myself, and these bottles here are worth like...
2: Okay.
3: You know, $3,000 or something like that. That's a,
2: yes.
3: Yeah,
2: you must not be snooping through my house.
3: Oh, this is
2: down.
3: A beautiful
2: get out of my
3: bottle
2: house right now.
3: This bottle
2: put
3: is
2: it down.
3: Beautiful though. anyway,
2: I'm going to call the police if you don't.
3: Okay.
2: Get out
3: yep.
2: Of my
3: sorry
2: house
3: about
2: right
3: that.
2: Now.
3: Sorry about that. I was going to actually call. Other than the sandwich stuff, I noted no eating your food. Got it. But there is something I want to talk to you about with the drywall.
2: Are you serious? Did you just do what I think you did? You idiot. I just heard glass drop.
3: Are you kidding me? Okay, so you heard something, huh? Wait, you heard something? I don't understand.
2: What the just dropped? What the just dropped?
3: Yeah, so,
2: it better not be that $3,000 bottle of wine that my dead grandfather gave me. It better not be that. Because that's irreplaceable.
3: I have a bottle of Carlos Rossi in my car. I can put that. I can replace.
2: No. Are you drunk? Do you drink on the job? It seems like you f-ing do.
3: I gotta say, that stuff is good. I'm just licking it off the ground.
2: You're licking the wine? What the hell is wrong with
3: you? The notes. It's got notes of lavender, I think, in there. It's very nutty.
2: You know what? I had a meeting, but my meeting. I'm coming home right now. I'm gonna kick you in the
3: That sounds fun. I mean, your husband's not gonna mind, is he? Are you? I didn't know you were open to things.
2: Who the are you?
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2: Wait, till my wine is good?
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2: 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Oh my God.
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1: Sloan is on the phone today for To Catch a Cheater, and she's been with her boyfriend Blake for 3 years, but unfortunately now she thinks he's cheating, so we'll see if we can help her. Sloan, what's up? Why do you think Blake might be cheating on you?
2: I think he's f***ing around on Tinder again.
3: Again?
1: Oh no.
3: So
1: this has happened before?
2: Yeah. Like, about 2 years ago, I guess, I caught him, like, swiping on Tinder or whatever. And at that time, he had said he hadn't really done anything physical with anyone, but he just wanted to look, blah, blah, blah. You know how it goes. Mm-hmm. We got into this huge fight, and we took about a two-month break. And then, you know, he convinced me that it was all a mistake, whatever, and we got back together.
3: Oh, okay.
2: But then, yeah. And like, what? So, I mean, stupid me. But so recently, he's been, you know, all of a sudden super busy at work, like, quote unquote, you know what I mean? Mm-hmm. And it's been just like taking him longer to get back to me when I text him or when I call him or whatever. And just, I didn't really, really think anything of it until like the other day we were hanging out with some friends and they were, you know, how the phone can like track like screen time and mm-hmm. stuff like that.
3: Mm-hmm.
2: Okay. Well, they were like comparing, you know, cause nerds or whatever. And his was up like 50% and an average of like, yeah, like screen times of 8 hours a day.
4: Wow.
2: And so, you know,
4: that's a lot
2: of time
4: on your screen.
1: Okay. So he's spending
2: right.
1: a lot of time on his
2: not
1: phone.
2: Calling you back.
4: Oh, okay.
2: Right.
1: Yeah.
3: Yeah.
2: But like, yeah, but like he's on his phone.
3: Ah.
2: You know what I mean?
5: So that's
2: and he's not texting me back, calling me back.
1: So that's what makes you think that he's back on Tinder again, like he did before, what, 2 years ago?
2: Right, because like if you're on that phone all day, then surely you see my text.
4: Mm-hmm. Yeah, that's...
1: Yeah.
2: You know?
3: Uh-huh.
1: Yeah, it makes sense. Okay.
2: So,
1: well, we'll try to figure it out for you. You already told us what grocery store he's a rewards card member at, so we'll call him, pretend to be from the grocery store, and say that every single month we choose one lucky rewards member who gets free flowers delivered from us, and we'll see if he sends those to you or to somebody else, all right?
2: Yep.
1: Okay, we'll get you To Catch a Cheater right after this.

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1: We're in the middle of To Catch a Cheater, and if you're just joining us, Sloan is on the phone and she thinks that her boyfriend of 3 years named Blake might be cheating, so we're about to call him and pretend to be from the grocery store that he's a rewards card member at and tell him that he's this month's lucky winner of free flowers delivered from our floral department, and we'll see if he sends those flowers to his girlfriend Sloan or to somebody else. But before we do that, Sloan, why don't you catch us up again why you think he's cheating?
2: I mean, you know, it's the classic, never gets back to me. When I text him, all of a sudden he's working late at work. But I just found out recently that he's always on his phone. So he definitely is seeing my text messages, mm-hmm. and he's done it once before.
1: Yeah, you caught him on Tinder, like you said, about 2 years ago, right?
2: Right.
1: Okay. Well, here we go. I'm going to dial his phone number right now. Hopefully he's not cheating, but we'll see if we can figure it out for you. Here we go.
2: Mm-hmm.
1: Hey, this is Corbel calling from Grocers. I was looking for our rewards card member named Blake.
3: Yeah, that's Blake. What's up?
1: Blake, hi. Please don't hang up. This is not a marketing phone call. I'm actually calling to say congratulations. Thank you for shopping with us. You're this month's winner. Congrats. I hope you can hear us clapping.
3: What did I win?
1: Oh, well, maybe you don't know, but every single month we choose one rewards card member to say thank you very much for being such a loyal customer. And you've won 36 long stem red roses, a box of candy or chocolate, and a card to be delivered to anybody that you want absolutely free. It's a $316 value. Congratulations.
3: Oh, hell yeah. That's awesome.
1: Yeah. And there's no purchase necessary. Won't ask you for any kind of information. And it's all free. Just thank you very much. And you'll get confirmations before we're even off this phone call, so you know that it's all legit. It's very simple to take the information. I can do it right now over the phone. It just takes about 3 minutes. Or you can come down to the store and stand in the customer service line and fill out the paperwork, whatever you would prefer.
3: No, let's do it right now.
1: Okay, great. Like I said, it'll just take a few minutes. I'm not going to ask you for any kind of personal information. All I need to get this ordered is the first and last name of the person you'd like to send the flowers to. And then if you want to add a card with it, and then the address, and that's it. So first and last name of the person you want to send them to?
3: Jennifer.
1: Got it. Okay. And did you want to include a card to Jennifer?
3: Yeah. Have the card say, you're the reason the butterflies fly,
1: okay.
3: The birds sing, mm-hmm. and your smile is all I ever need. I adore you, Binky Bob.
1: Okay. Make sure.
2: Excuse me, I'm sorry. Binky Pop? The reason butterflies fly? Who the are you?
1: Hey, Blake, this is actually the Jubal Show. It's a radio show.
4: Yeah.
1: And we do a segment called To Catch a Cheater, where if you think your significant other might be messing around, you see they send flowers to, and that is your girlfriend Sloan, not Binky Pop.
2: You're Binky Pop? No, you have a girlfriend for 3 years?
4: Get him.
2: Hello? Are you saying anything?
3: I'm right here.
2: You're sitting there with your jaw dropped. Huh? So are you going to say anything? Are you going to sit there like a doofus? What is wrong with you? I knew it. I knew you were around again. Like, I never should have taken you back after the first time. Why didn't you just let me break up with you when I did the first time? So you can around all you want.
4: That's a fair question. Yeah.
1: Very good question.
3: Mm-hmm. Look, I...
2: Oh my God, have you always been this stupid? Am I just realizing this now? Like, what the hell? Answer a question. Say something.
3: Nugget, I'm sorry.
4: Did you call her Nugget? You literally sent like a different card to someone else.
2: Nugget, I'm sorry. Like, no, you're not sorry. Because if you were sorry, you wouldn't have done it again.
4: I hate the again.
2: Yep. And then on top of that, sending her the flowers. You got free flowers and you're so sorry, but you're not going to send them to me? At least you could have done that if you're going to be cheating and around.
4: So true.
2: And don't call me Nugget, okay? Like, the stupid little nicknames are so dumb anyway. They're stupid.
3: I was going to tell you.
4: About Binky
2: Pop? Were you? Were you going to tell me? When were you going to tell me? Were you going to put in a f***ing card?
3: I've always told you that I was going to be honest with you. And yes, I have been cheating.
4: What?
2: Yeah, I'm sorry. Is this, you think this confession is you being honest with me? I already caught you.
4: Fair.
2: Like, how the f*** what the f***?
1: Yeah, that's not exactly
2: honest. You
1: honest
2: before you're caught.
3: I don't know what's wrong with me, man. Nugget, I love you. You're so idiot. Please.
2: No, you don't.
3: No.
2: Shut up.
1: No.
3: I'm not going to do it again.
5: Oh my God.
4: Are you crying? You're cheating on her.
6: We're not doing this, Nugget.
2: God, I'm such an idiot.
3: It's not my fault. It's not my fault.
5: It's not your fault.
6: What is it then?
5: What do you mean it's not your fault?
4: That's a joke.
3: I had bad examples of relationships growing up, and
6: But I'm sorry.
2: You know
6: about
2: what?
6: That.
2: I have never done cheated. You know who also didn't have great relationship guru leaders? Me. Like what the? That is. I cannot stand you. I wish I could see your face so I could punch it.
3: No, baby, I need your help to get through this right now.
6: You can't do that. You can't.
5: Come on.
2: All right, you know, you're right about one thing. You do need help. And I will help you by starting to pack your right now. Okay? Stop acting like you're the victim here.
6: Yeah.
3: I can't believe you're going to abandon me.
6: What? Don't say that. You can't use these words.
5: You cheated on her.
2: Yeah.
6: Again.
2: You're not the victim. You're the one that... Not me.
3: I'm not playing
2: the victim.
3: I'm not playing the victim. I'm in love with you. But she doesn't mean anything to me. I don't care about her.
5: Oh, God.
6: About Binky Pop?
2: You love me, okay? You yes. Have fun with Binky Pop, okay? Learn how to love Binky Winky or whatever the you want to call it. It's gross. Oh, my God. Where did you even meet her? Were you on Tinder? You're on Tinder, right? That's like your favorite
3: online. No, I didn't meet her on Tinder. No, I'm not back on Tinder. I would never do that. I told you.
2: Okay, so then where was it? You would never do that? Like, that's what you did? You're back with somebody? I'm not a f***ing idiot. So if you didn't meet her on Tinder, where'd you meet her?
3: Where'd you meet her? I told you 2 years ago. I was never going to use Tinder again. I told you.
2: Okay, so then what?
5: Where'd you
2: meet her?
5: Where'd you meet her?
3: I met her on Hinge.
5: Oh my God. It's the same.
6: Oh my God.
2: That makes it so much better. You know, whatever. Hang up on him, please.
5: Okay,
6: Sloan,
5: yes.
6: I'm
5: hanging up on him. No, Sloan. He's gone. I just hung up on him, Sloan. I'm so sorry about that.
6: Yeah, for real. We got to be done, though, hardcore, Sloan.
5: Yeah, I'm glad you didn't buy into any of this stuff, like to feel bad for him or whatever. No.
2: And it's even, I mean, honestly, if it was even between cheating and calling his side piece Binky Pop, I should have just broken up with him for that one word. Like, what a loser.
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I love your hanging out on 96.7 Kiss FM, Austin's number one hit music station. I'm Ann Hudson. Did you hear the big Olivia Rodrigo news that she is coming to Austin? I got the scoop coming up in What's Trending Next.

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I'm gonna

Selena's mom a little bit of side eye after she posted a carousel of pictures of Selena and her younger sister, but it was the caption that kind of caught everyone off guard. She said that she hopes that they'll love her back as much as she loves them. And then she also joked that her daughters throw her in the trash. Fans kind of like freaked out at her over it. And she said, calm down, everybody. It's a joke. I'm joking about moms never being cool. So there's that. Can't even follow now on Kiss.

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Thanks for hanging out. I am Ann Hudson. Play Bruno Mars for you, who you'll get to see live down at the Alamo Dome in San Antonio in September. For just

Austin's number one hit music station. I'm Anna Hudson. Did you see more of Brad Pitt's kids are ditching his name? It's wild. I got that story coming up in What's Trending in Two Songs right here on 96.7 KISS FM.

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You know, Dominic Fike released this Baby Doll song back in like 2018. Such a modern day re-success story, because now it's like on the radio after TikTok. It took off. I can't.

because I've been grumpy at Olivia Rodrigo because she didn't plan one tour date through Texas, but it was announced she is going to film an ACL Live TV show in Austin on the 29th. You'll be able to get those free tickets. It's a lottery situation, but those open up on the 24th.

We have so much exciting things to look forward to in the fall. I get so excited about UT football. Leon Thomas, he'll be here for ACL. You got ACL coming up. Just so many fun shows and things to do in the fall in Austin. So, yay. I don't know. I just got that fall vibe excitement. Here's Zara Larson. I'm not

Grande backed out of American Horror Story. She was going to be in season 13, but she's on tour and she's like, you know what? It's just too much. Can't do it. I get it. Get ready for $1,000. 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

romantic tour. I think it's cool that like the crowd is bringing red roses. So it's like the theme of love and red roses all on stage bleeds off into the crowd, like a whole fan activation. So keep that in mind if you're going. That'll be fun and cool. Here he's now in Kiss.

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Go, and good luck. Here's Olivia Rodrigo. All right.

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Are you ready to win $1,000? 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Got Teddy Swims first.

Friday. It's just going to be yuck rain in the forecast for the next couple of days. Even some like flash flood warnings in surrounding areas. So just heads up. Be careful. We don't want anybody drowning in flooding water around Austin, okay? Here's our

0: 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But go do it before 2 o'clock because that's when that keyword is going to switch over.
1: Is

Well, we don't have to be grumpy at Olivia Rodrigo anymore. We were all grumpy because she did not plan one tour date in Texas. Nowhere in Texas. But turns out she is going to do a show in Austin. I've got that scoop coming up in two songs right here on 96.7 KISS FM and What's Trending.

gosh, it looks like it's just going to be raining in the forecast for forever over the next couple of days. They're even saying some flash flooding, so just definitely be careful. All right?

All right, you deserve $1,000. I want to make sure you win it because you are listening here to 96.7 Kiss FM, Austin's number one hit music station. We are paying your bills. And you get to win next after Olivia Rodrigo. It's Drop Dead.

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Oh, you're not so subtle with it, Ariana Grande. I see you still changing those lyrics to Thank You Next. She said in New York last night, wrote some songs about Ricky. We always find our way back. Oh boy, it's Kiss FM.

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I know you have all those streaming services and they kind of add up after a while. So let's take care of that. Stay right here and I'll pay you $1,000 after Dracula. You still here? Okay, I'm just checking. I'm just making sure.

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1: Wait, did you think we were going to have a good summer? Did you think we were going to have a in a room full of people I look for you summer? Nope. We're suffering this summer. I'm talking. I like you, but my body isn't ready. I want you, but the

the biggest Ella fella you know on 96.7 Kiss FM. I love this girl more than the next guy, but definitely not more than Niall Horan and Thomas Rhett. They're on the road together touring right now. Did you hear their cover of this song, Choosing Texas? It is the cutest duet maybe I've ever heard.

0: oh, you thought you were tired and you're kind of lacking on some sleep. Imagine this guy, Charlie Puth. He's on a world tour performing every night, and he's also got a newborn at home. Yeah, it's Kiss FM.
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So, hey, I appreciate you. It's Matt. What's up?

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8: 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Pedro Porro scored in the 58th minute to double Spain's lead.
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I don't care how many nights this girl does in New York City at Madison Square Garden. They will not beat the silent challenge that we had. I think when night two I was there, we had the best of the entire tour. It's Kiss.

yes, obviously enter in all those raffles and lotteries going for this girl when she's here at the end of the month taping an ACL TV performance, but maybe we'll get you some passes on 96.7 KISS FM. We're working on it. I'm just letting you know. I want you hearing this one live.

So there's a lyric in this song that goes, show mountain lines. And as someone who has pale, pasty white skin, no, there is not a thing as tan lines, especially in Texas here in the summer. There's only a thing called burn lines.

I am handing out $1,000 for you coming up next to either pay your bills or, you know, maybe pay for some tickets for this girl. Maybe. I don't know. I can't stop you. Whatever you want to spend it on. 96.7 Kiss FM has got you coming up next.

played today up in Arlington here in Texas. Pretty cool to have a semifinal for the World Cup here in the Lone Star State. England and Argentina go tomorrow, and I'm just going to go out and drink a beer. I don't care about soccer. I just want to have a good time.

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And I will say, I've seen Tame Impala there. I've seen Ariana Grande, Billie Eilish, Justin Bieber. But my favorite show by far I've ever been to at the Moody Center was when Posty was there a couple years ago. It's Kiss FM.

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0: So we're going to do it again at 7:30. It's all good if you missed out. 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And just to show you that it's legit and people win $1,000, let's get Sharon on, who is very happy. Because she just won her $1,000. I'm serious.
1: Oh, my God. You made my day. I need a new phone.
0: You got... Yes. Buy a new phone. I love it. Everyone in the background is happy. Man, this is great.
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11: Austin area weather calling for a flood watch still in effect until 7 Thursday evening. Cloudy skies tonight, a low of 73. Thunderstorms tomorrow. We'll see a high of 79, another low of 73 for tomorrow night.
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13: 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Don't mess with Texas has meant don't litter for 40 years. 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